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1: Who's watching who? This is Soundbites, and I'm Alan Davidson. Security cameras are all around us, and that's nothing new. 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Because that is what's new. Security systems used to store the footage locally, on videotape and physical hard disk drives. But not anymore, because it all goes to the cloud now. And that raises the question of who else can see it, and who else can use it. Your Ring or Nest cameras, for example, both give Amazon and Google access to your personal footage. 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But there's a downside, because if you choose that option, it disables some features that you may want or need. 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
3: Here's your Belzona and Humphreys County weather forecast from WELZ, the Delta's groove. Some clouds tonight with a stray shower or thunderstorm possible. A low around 75 and winds from the south at 5 to 10 miles per hour. Tomorrow, partly cloudy with a stray shower or thunderstorm possible. A high of 96 and a heat index of 106. And tomorrow night, some clouds early giving way to generally clear conditions overnight. A stray shower or thunderstorm is possible and a low of 76, winds light and variable. 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
1: Who's watching who? This is Soundbites, and I'm Alan Davidson. Security cameras are all around us, and that's nothing new. But you know what happens to all that camera footage now? Because that is what's new. Security systems used to store the footage locally, on videotape and physical hard disk drives. But not anymore, because it all goes to the cloud now. And that raises the question of who else can see it, and who else can use it. Your Ring or Nest cameras, for example, both give Amazon and Google access to your personal footage. Ring does offer you an option for encrypting your footage so that only you can view it. But there's a downside, because if you choose that option, it disables some features that you may want or need. So it's up to you to decide, security or privacy. 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
0: Friday nights in Humphreys County are all about community, pride, and football. Your Humphreys County Board of Supervisors, James Bankhead, Naylon Lee, Woodrow Johnson, Delrick Henderson, and Reggie Pinkston are proud to cheer on the Humphreys Academy Rebels this season. Whether it's under the lights or in the classroom, our students show what hard work and heart can do. So grab your seat at the field, wear your school colors, and let's make some noise for the Rebels.
4: Here's your Belzona and Humphreys County weather forecast from WELZ, the Delta's Groove. Some clouds tonight with a stray shower or thunderstorm possible. A low around 75 and winds from the south at 5 to 10 miles per hour. Tomorrow, partly cloudy with a stray shower or thunderstorm possible. A high of 96 and a heat index of 106. And tomorrow night, some clouds early giving way to generally clear conditions overnight. A stray shower or thunderstorm is possible and a low of 76, winds light and variable. 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

0: thing we are is local, locally owned and operated. That's why we're on all over town. Does your business have us on? Let us know.
1: Who's watching who? This is Soundbites, and I'm Alan Davidson. Security cameras are all around us, and that's nothing new. But you know what happens to all that camera footage now? Because that is what's new. Security systems used to store the footage locally, on videotape and physical hard disk drives. But not anymore, because it all goes to the cloud now. And that raises the question of who else can see it, and who else can use it. Your Ring or Nest cameras, for example, both give Amazon and Google access to your personal footage. Ring does offer you an option for encrypting your footage so that only you can view it. But there's a downside, because if you choose that option, it disables some features that you may want or need. So it's up to you to decide, security or privacy. With Soundbites, I'm Alan Davidson for CBS News.
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8: Here's your Belzona and Humphreys County weather forecast from WELZ, the Delta's Groove. Some clouds tonight with a stray shower or thunderstorm possible. A low around 75 and winds from the south at 5 to 10 miles per hour. Tomorrow, partly cloudy with a stray shower or thunderstorm possible. A high of 96 and a heat index of 106. And tomorrow night, some clouds early giving way to generally clear conditions overnight. A stray shower or thunderstorm is possible and a low of 76, winds light and variable. 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
5: Here's your Belzona and Humphreys County weather forecast from WELZ, The Delta's Groove. Some clouds tonight with a stray shower or thunderstorm possible. A low around 75 and winds from the south at 5 to 10 miles per hour. Tomorrow, partly cloudy with a stray shower or thunderstorm possible. A high of 96 and a heat index of 106. And tomorrow night, some clouds early giving way to generally clear conditions overnight. A stray shower or thunderstorm is possible and a low of 76, winds light and variable. 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
1: It's getting safer to be a pedestrian, but not safe enough. This is Jeff Gilbert with the Car Chronicles. Like other highway deaths, pedestrian fatalities spiked during the pandemic, but Adam Snyder of the Governor's Highway Safety Association says with 2025 numbers coming out, things are now going in the right direction.
2: It's the third straight year with a decrease, and this is also the 7% drop year over year is the largest of the three decreases we have seen.
1: There are a number of reasons behind this.
2: Luckily, there's been more attention focused to this issue. We're seeing more enforcement against dangerous driving. 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We're seeing more communities really take action and lower speed limits.
1: But Snyder says more needs to be done as pedestrian fatalities remain above pre-pandemic levels. Best way to protect yourself as a pedestrian, make yourself visible and avoid distractions. With the Car Chronicles, I'm Jeff Gilbert.
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3: Here's your Belzona and Humphreys County weather forecast from WELZ, the Delta's groove. Some clouds tonight with a stray shower or thunderstorm possible. A low around 75 and winds from the south at 5 to 10 miles per hour. Tomorrow, partly cloudy with a stray shower or thunderstorm possible. A high of 96 and a heat index of 106. And tomorrow night, some clouds early giving way to generally clear conditions overnight. A stray shower or thunderstorm is possible and a low of 76, winds light and variable. 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

From Louise to Isola and everything in between, you're in the zone with WELZ, the Delta's groove. 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
2: Here's your Belzona and Humphreys County weather forecast from WELZ, the Delta's Groove. Some clouds tonight with a stray shower or thunderstorm possible, a low around 75 and winds from the south at 5 to 10 miles per hour. Tomorrow, partly cloudy with a stray shower or thunderstorm possible, a high of 96 and a heat index of 106. And tomorrow night, some clouds early giving way to generally clear conditions overnight, a stray shower or thunderstorm is possible, and a low of 76, winds light and variable. 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
1: I remember my first love affair. Somehow or another, the whole darn thing went wrong. But my mama had some great advice, so I thought I'd put it in the words of this song. I can still hear a song.

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1: If you're tied up, you better stay tied up, because it's cheaper to keep it. 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

0: Belzona's number one classic hit station, WELZ, The Delta's Groove. 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
1: Encouraging news for self-driving vehicles. This is Jeff Gilbert with the Car Chronicles. Eric Teo is the Director of Statistical Services for the Insurance Institute for Highway Safety. He took a look at records involving crashes of human-driven vehicles and crashes involving automated Waymo vehicles.
2: In the areas where they operate, Waymo had about a 68% lower crash rate than human drivers.
1: It turns out the automated Waymo vehicles do a pretty good job of avoiding crashes.
2: You know, they're not getting to head-on crashes and T-bone crashes at nearly the rates that humans are. They don't run off the road at all. These are very promising.
1: Theo says this could be reassuring to people who are nervous about getting into a vehicle that drives itself, but he would still like to see more data as Waymo expands into other cities and other automated vehicle companies deploy their products. With the Car Chronicles, I'm Jeff Gilbert.
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8: Here's your Belzona and Humphreys County weather forecast from WELZ, The Delta's Groove. Some clouds tonight with a stray shower or thunderstorm possible. A low around 75 and winds from the south at 5 to 10 miles per hour. Tomorrow, partly cloudy with a stray shower or thunderstorm possible. A high of 96 and a heat index of 106. And tomorrow night, some clouds early giving way to generally clear conditions overnight. A stray shower or thunderstorm is possible and a low of 76, winds light and variable. 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
1: Look around. 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
1: Here's your Belzona and Humphreys County weather forecast from WELZ, the Delta's groove. Some clouds tonight with a stray shower or thunderstorm possible. A low around 75 and winds from the south at 5 to 10 miles per hour. Tomorrow, partly cloudy with a stray shower or thunderstorm possible. A high of 96 and a heat index of 106. And tomorrow night, some clouds early giving way to generally clear conditions overnight. A stray shower or thunderstorm is possible and a low of 76, winds light and variable. 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
4: Here's your Belzona and Humphreys County weather forecast from WELZ, the Delta's Groove. Some clouds tonight with a stray shower or thunderstorm possible. A low around 75 and winds from the south at 5 to 10 miles per hour. Tomorrow, partly cloudy with a stray shower or thunderstorm possible. A high of 96 and a heat index of 106. And tomorrow night, some clouds early giving way to generally clear conditions overnight. A stray shower or thunderstorm is possible and a low of 76, winds light and variable. 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
1: 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This is Jeff Gilbert with the Car Chronicles. Eric Teo is the Director of Statistical Services for the Insurance Institute for Highway Safety. He took a look at records involving crashes of human-driven vehicles and crashes involving automated Waymo vehicles.
2: In the areas where they operate, Waymo had about a 68% lower crash rate than human drivers.
1: It turns out the automated Waymo vehicles do a pretty good job of avoiding crashes.
2: You know, they're not getting to head-on crashes and T-bone crashes at nearly the rates that humans are. They don't run off the road at all. These are very promising.
1: Theo says this could be reassuring to people who are nervous about getting into a vehicle that drives itself, but he would still like to see more data as Waymo expands into other cities and other automated vehicle companies deploy their products. With the Car Chronicles, I'm Jeff Gilbert.
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6: Here's your Belzona and Humphreys County weather forecast from WELZ, The Delta's Groove. Some clouds tonight with a stray shower or thunderstorm possible, a low around 75 and winds from the south at 5 to 10 miles per hour. Tomorrow, partly cloudy with a stray shower or thunderstorm possible, a high of 96 and a heat index of 106. And tomorrow night, some clouds early giving way to generally clear conditions overnight, a stray shower or thunderstorm is possible, and a low of 76, winds light and variable. 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
1: The real risk. This is Soundbites, and I'm Alan Davidson. Staring into screens? That's the situation of far too many kids today. And NYU Scott Galloway thinks it's an important risk.
2: Big tech is not our friend. It's not concerned with the well-being of our children. Their job is every day to figure out how to get our kids spending one more minute away from relationships and on a screen, which they can monetize. So there's a real threat that the deepest pocketed, most talented companies in the world are trying to separate us and isolate us. And young people, especially young men, are especially vulnerable to the notion they can have friends, income, romantic partners on a screen. Men ages 20 to 30 are spending less time outdoors than prison inmates. The number of teens who see their friends every day has been cut in half.
1: The solution? Parents knowing when to turn off the tech. With Soundbites, I'm Alan Davidson for CBS News.
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1: Helping auto parts flow better across the border. This is Jeff Gilbert with the Car Chronicles. The border crossing between Detroit and Windsor, Ontario was one of the most important for car companies, and the addition of a new bridge, which is a third crossing, will be a big help.
2: It is a huge upgrade in many different ways.
1: Glenn Stevens said the advocacy group Mish Auto, he says whatever the outcome of trade negotiations, millions of dollars worth of parts need a smooth way to cross the U.S.-Canada border every day.
2: If there was any country in the world where we should be strong as a trade partner, an international security partner, and as a friendly nation that travels back and forth for travel and tourism and worker commute, it is Canada.
1: The auto industry supply chain has been set up considering the U.S., Canada, and Mexico essentially one big market. With the Car Chronicles, I'm Jeff Gilbert.
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0: We're partying in the hump right here on WELZ, the Delta's Groove. 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And one thing we are is local, locally owned and operated. That's why we're on all over town. Does your business have us on? Let us know.
1: The Real Risk. This is Soundbites, and I'm Alan Davidson. Staring into screens? That's the situation of far too many kids today. And NYU's Scott Galloway thinks it's an important risk.
2: Big tech is not our friend. It's not concerned with the well-being of our children. Their job is every day to figure out how to get our kids spending one more minute away from relationships and on a screen, which they can monetize. So there's a real threat that the deepest pocketed, most talented companies in the world are trying to separate us and isolate us. And young people, especially young men, are especially vulnerable to the notion they can have friends, income, romantic partners on a screen. Men ages 20 to 30 are spending less time outdoors than prison inmates. The number of teens who see their friends every day has been cut in half.
1: The solution? Parents knowing when to turn off the tech. With Soundbites, I'm Alan Davidson for CBS News.
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The lights are on, the stands are packed, and it's time for Cowboy football. Your Humphreys County Board of Supervisors, James Bankhead, Naylon Lee, Woodrow Johnson, Delrick Henderson, and Reggie Pinkston are proud to stand behind our Humphreys County High School Cowboys this season. From the first day of school to the final touchdown, let's show the Delta what cowboy pride is all about. Humphreys County, we ride together, we win together. 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
1: Think before you spend. This is Soundbites, and I'm Alan Davidson. Faster, faster. But when is fast fast enough? When you're thinking about buying a new device, it's worth considering that very carefully. There's a constant pressure to upgrade, that endless upsell to bigger and faster. But frankly, bigger and faster isn't always better. So maybe it's time for some rigorous and skeptical thinking. How much speed do you really need? And will that extra performance really make a difference? Maybe start thinking about the kind of work you do. How much of it gets done on that device? Can it be upgraded? Or some of the work better handled on a different device? Above all, ignore the sales talk as you realistically consider whether you'd actually get more done with the purchase. The answer could save you a lot of money. With Soundbites, I'm Alan Davidson for CBS News.
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0: all the classic hits you can stand. WELZ, the Delta's groove. If you like it, then we love it, and we play it right here on WELZ, the Delta's groove. The lights are on, the stands are packed, and it's time for Cowboy football. Your Humphreys County Board of Supervisors, James Bankhead, Naylon Lee, Woodrow Johnson, Delrick Henderson, and Reggie Pinkston are proud to stand behind our Humphreys County High School Cowboys this season. From the first day of school to the final touchdown, let's show the Delta what Cowboy pride is all about. Humphreys County, we ride together, we win together.
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1: Hello there, science fans. This is Marv Druger with Science on the Radio. The human hand normally has four flexible digits and an opposable thumb. There are 27 bones in the human hand, and the hand has the densest collection of nerve endings in the body. 8 carpals make up the wrist. 5 metacarpals make up the core of the hand, and there are 4 finger bones, 3 in each finger and 2 in the thumb, which is the only one that can twist. There are lots of ligaments connecting bone to bone, tendons connecting muscle to bone, and a number of lubricated joints. There are 35 muscles associated with hand movements, 15 of which are in the forearm. Tendons, nerves, and blood vessels pass to the hand through a tunnel of strong connective tissue known as carpal.

0: tunnel. Many people suffer from hand numbness, pain, and tingling from carpal tunnel syndrome, which results from a major nerve being compressed in the tunnel. This can be caused by repetitive hand motions and other factors. Hands can achieve power movements and precision movements. My late wife always wanted someone in the house who was handy. I told her, "I'm handy." Her response was, "Which hand?" This is Marv Druger with Science on the Radio.
1: Dr. Marvin Druger is a professor emeritus of biology and science education at Syracuse University. 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
1: Helping auto parts flow better across the border. This is Jeff Gilbert with the Car Chronicles. The border crossing between Detroit and Windsor, Ontario was one of the most important for car companies, and the addition of a new bridge, which is a third crossing, will be a big help.
2: It is a huge upgrade in many different ways.
1: Glenn Stevens at the advocacy group Mish Auto, he says whatever the outcome of trade negotiations, millions of dollars worth of parts need a smooth way to cross the U.S.-Canada border every day.
2: If there was any country in the world where we should be strong as a trade partner, an international security partner, and as a friendly nation that travels back and forth for travel and tourism and worker commute, it is Canada.
1: The auto industry supply chain has been set up considering the U.S., Canada, and Mexico essentially one big market. 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

0: 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That's why we're on all over town. Does your business have us on? Let us know.
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1: 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According to Federal Reserve Bank of St. Louis regional economic expert Chuck Gascon, the cost of row crops has decreased in Mississippi, adding to the ongoing cost pressures farmers are already facing.
2: Yeah, I think fuel prices and fertilizer prices are really the big wild card, you know, excluding the weather. And so those are going to continue to be ongoing cost pressures.
1: But there is a silver lining.
2: Row crop land values continue to hold up, and that is really one of the big assets that, farmers have. And so with those land values holding up, you know, they still continue to have access to credit. And so that is a positive when we think about are they going to be able to weather the storm of some of these lower row crop prices over the next couple of months.
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0: good morning, Greater Delta area. Good morning, my brothers, my friends. In the faith, it is another day, Strun and Brother Allen. You're so very glad about it. Today is Tuesday, August the 11th, 2026. It is 75 degrees on the outside. We can look for partly cloudy skies. A slight chance of a stray shower thunderstorm is possible during the day. Winds from the southwest 10 to 15 miles per hour. As your temperature get up to about 96 degrees for a high, the real feel is going to be in the vicinity of 104, 105. The real feel. As we go into the late evening, we can look for a low tonight of 77 degrees. A stray shower thunderstorm is possible tonight, but it's going to be clearing as we go overnight. Winds from the south-southwest, 5 to 10 miles per hour. And again, like I said, slight chance, less than 15% chance of rain today and tonight. That's a look at your weather. 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And we do thank you for allowing us to come into your home, your automobiles, and your jobs by way of the Delta's best in good gospel music. I'm your host, Maurice Allen, in the Catfish Capital. By the way, happy birthday to everyone with a birthday. Happy anniversary to those with anniversaries on today. I have 29 entries for birthdays today. A lot of folks celebrating on this day. Celebrate it with the love of God in your heart. However, do that for me, please. All right, we're going to get started our day with the best music in the Mississippi Delta. Oh, my record will be there. In that land so bright and fair, when I stand before the judgment seat of God.
1: I hope I still have enough voice on this one. I was fishing a few weeks ago, and Brother Spike, he goes with me, and he just kind of pays me no attention when I go off into my world out there in the lake. And a song dropped into my spirit that I don't know if I've heard it in the last 40 years. And I start singing it and humming it. And of course, when I gave this to the musicians and the choir on Monday night, I think this ended up being their favorite. It just simply says, oh, my record

that you can live any kind of way. Name is on the church book, and I've got heaven secure. One day, we must all stand before the judgment seat of Christ. And I got news for you. Even that thing done in the dark, and you thought didn't nobody see it, I want you to know your record is going to be there. Come on, tell three people your record and my record

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1: 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Whether it's under the lights or in the classroom, our students show what hard work and heart can do. So grab your seat at the field, wear your school colors, and let's make some noise for the Rebels.

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1: 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After all, we are on the air. 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Today is Tuesday, August the 11th, 2026. It is 75 degrees on the outside. We can look for a high today of 96. The real feel in the vicinity of 104 degrees. We can look for partly cloudy skies. A slight chance of a stray shower, a thunderstorm possible. Winds from the southwest 10 to 15 miles per hour. And as we go into the late evening, we can look for more chance of a stray shower, a thunderstorm possible early, but clearing overnight. Winds from the south-southwest 5 to 10 miles per hour. We can look for a low tonight of 77 degrees. That is a look at your weather. Now for the birthdays and anniversaries on August the 11th. Reverend Joe Williams. Happy birthday to Reverend Joe Williams today. Johnny Lee Johnson. Happy birthday to Johnny Lee Johnson. Ariel Robinson with the birthday, 37 today. Happy 37th birthday to you, Ariel. Mr. Navarsky McCallum turned 31. Happy 31st birthday to you, Navarsky McCallum. Mrs. Joyce B. McNair, a former superintendent of education, state president of the Hill Temple. Dr. Joyce B. McNair, happy birthday to you. Lady Deborah Edwards, happy birthday going out to you, Deborah Edwards. Miss Connie Howard with the birthday. Happy birthday, Connie Howard. Cortez Ball, happy birthday to Cortez on today. Miss Lizzie Brown has a birthday. Happy birthday to you, Lizzie Brown. And Miss Joy Gray Chapman, happy birthday to you. Johnny Earl Brown, happy birthday, Johnny Earl Brown. And Mrs. Barbara Foxworth, happy birthday, Mrs. Barbara Foxworth. Clay and Mary Walker with an anniversary. Reverend Willie Charles Round, W.C. Round, happy birthday to you. Miss Karen Knox, happy birthday to Karen Knox on today. Ira Hicks, happy birthday to you. David Gase Jr. turns 33. Happy 33rd birthday, David Gase Jr. Alexis Harris and Ariana Harris with the birthday today. Happy birthday, Alexis and Ariana. Mrs. Molly Tanner in remembrance with the birthday. And that canning lady, Miss Charlene Anderson. Happy birthday to Charlene Allen Anderson. Paris Shield. Happy birthday to Paris Shield. Nora Jamerson. Happy birthday to Nora Jamerson. And Barbara Newton with a birthday, 60 today. Happy 60th birthday, Barbara Newton. Alistini Anaya Chapman with a birthday in remembrance. John Edward Brunson. Happy birthday to you. I believe that Bishop John Bronson. Terrence Gordon, happy birthday to Terrence. Magnolia Jones, happy birthday to you. Alistine Anderson, a very, very happy birthday going out to you. 29 birthdays registered in my book. Wow. Now for your announcement. Miss Sherry Williams, good morning, Sherry Williams.
0: Good morning, Pastor. Good morning, everyone. It is a beautiful day today, and we're going to get started. Lots of birthdays and lots of announcements. Starting right now. Shiloh Missionary Baptist Church, Dealville, Lenton, invites you to their annual revival, August 10th through the 12th, 7 p.m. nightly. Shiloh Missionary Baptist Church, Dealville, Lenton, invites you to their annual revival, August 10th through the 12th, 7 p.m.

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We'll host a health awareness activity at the Humphreys County Neighborhood Facility Building on Saturday, August 15th, time 10:30 till 12. Health information will be given on HPV vaccines, snacks will be provided, and giveaways will be given. 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Thanks. And this is from the coordinator, Miss Debbie Hill. Contact 836-4998. Truvine Missionary Baptist Church of Belzona on Gooden Lake Road, inviting all churches and public to celebrate their church family and friends day on the third Sunday, August 16th at 2:30 p.m. at Truvine Missionary Baptist Church. Well, the guest speaker for the great occasion will be Bishop Roderick Miller Mitchell, the New Life Fellowship Church. This great occasion will be on the third Sunday, August 16th, 2:30. Christ Belzona Chapel Revival starts August 17th through the 19th, time 7 p.m., where the pastor of the church is Pastor Tommy Borkins. He will deliver the revival messages. Join us for Summer Holy Ghost Revival, starting Sunday, August 23rd, 6 p.m., Monday and Tuesday, August 24th through the 25th, taking place at New Life St. Paul, 15275 Highway 49, Belzona, Mississippi, where the guest revivalist will be Reverend Andrea Allen. She will be bringing the message, and it is where Pastor Jose Watson, Lady April Watson, are the overseers of the church. Shiloh Missionary Baptist Church invites you to their first Family and Friends Day program, August 30th at 2 p.m. The guest speaker will be Pastor Eugene Bernard Pearson, Jr. of Holiday Chapel. Looking forward to fellowshipping with you. Redeemed Church of God in Christ, 202 First Street, Belzona. Kingdom Men and Virtual Women Day, united in faith, committed to service. Where there will be speakers, Elder Carlos Lewis and Prophetess Sharon Jones Lewis. She's the 2002 graduate of Humphreys County High School. It's going to take place Sunday, August 30th at 2 p.m., where Pastor Calvin Ball Sr. is the pastor of the church. And for more information, contact Elder Ottawa and Missionary Barry Anderson for more information. Travelers Rest Missionary Baptist Church, located Highway 3, Moorhead, Mississippi, will have their Musicians Appreciation, an afternoon of celebration. Members of the Sensational Four Stars, taking place Sunday, August 30th, starts at 3:30 p.m. Christian Fellowship Church of God in Christ presents Pre-Pastoral Praise and Worship Service, September 15th, 5 p.m., featuring Trinity House of Prayer, All Nation House of Prayer, Christian Standing Up for Jesus, Empowering Temple, McLean Chapel, Word of Life, Christian Fellowship, where the pastor is Elijah Walker. Celebrating our 125th anniversary, Weeping Mary Baptist Church, 115 First Street, Isola. This takes place on Sunday, September 20th, 2 p.m., where the theme is Building Bridges, Inspiring Lives. And this is the guest speaker will be Reverend Heron Wilson, where the pastor of the church is our very own Pastor Maurice Allen. Immunity is community. Immunity is community. Stronger together against HPV and cervical cancer. There's going to have a walk in Isola and a walk in Belzona. Join SRBWI community members, advocate leaders, and healthcare providers as we raise awareness and promote prevention. A multi-stakeholder

0: 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Teal Out Mississippi Walk locations will take place in Belzona. It will start at the Humphreys County Courthouse, 102 Castleman Street, and Isola Multipurpose Center on Julia Street. They don't give a time.
1: And in Belzona, they're going to be at the courthouse.
0: At the courthouse, okay. So they don't give a time here. They don't give a time, but we'll get more information. It happens in September 26th. We'll try to find out what time it starts. It doesn't give a time. And that's all the information we have. I hope that all got all the things that are going on. So, Pastor, that's all the information we have. They don't give a time here.
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3: 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It is 6:44 in the morning. And I'm sending this song out to my cousin, Oscar Green. Oscar Green had this song fabricated for the Spencer family reunion. And I'm sending it out to him and the Spencer family.

0: All right, you're tuned in to the Delta's best in good gospel music. It's 6:49 in the morning. Miss Sheriff, what is on your mind this morning, lady?
1: I have a really special thing that I want to put out. Sometimes we want to shake our fists at things and be mad at everybody and just want to go into a mad rage. Students are getting ready to prepare to go to school. You want to just take your problems out on someone. Don't do that. Don't do that. Let's just say, thank me for the very things that are troubling you. You are on the brink of rebellion. Precautiously closing to shake your fist in my face. That is shaking your fist in God's face or shaking your fist in anybody's face. You are tempted to indulge in a just little complaining about my treatment of you. But once you step over that line, turns of rage and self-pity can sweep you away. So I guess that means that once you step over the line of getting into that rage, it's no turning back. You cross the line. The best protection against the indulgence is Thanksgiving. So in other words, be thankful for your problems, I guess.
0: Of course.
1: Okay.
0: God told Paul, when he had that problem in his side, the thorn in his flesh.
1: Yeah. Yeah.
0: And God told him, look, my grace is sufficient for you.
1: Okay.
0: You know, you're made stronger. I am made stronger in your weaknesses.
1: Sometimes
0: God allows our enemies to come upon us and to do things to us, not to destroy us, but to make us stronger.
1: Yeah, well, I've experienced that over the weekend. There's some things that are going on. But I said, you know what? I'm not going to say anything. I'm not going to address it. I'm just going to let it go away.
0: That's the best way to deal with it. Everybody says, I'm going to go and talk to them.
1: I'm going to go tell them off. They're going to tell me off. Now there the battle is. But this just tells me right here. And young people, don't try to tell people off. Because, see, the next person might tell you off even worse.
0: Even worse. It's kind of like, look. I heard folks go up to the window at a fast food, and they in the car the people in the place did not get their order right.
1: Okay,
0: it goes through the bag and look. I told you I want this. Y'all incompetent.
1: Yeah, they want to talk about
0: we going to straighten it out. They go around the back and probably spit on it.
1: Oh, yeah. Oh, yeah.
0: And bring it back.
1: So you have to be careful when you call yourself going to tell people off. That's an invitation for a problem.
0: It is.
1: You know, I'm almost 70 years old. I never have confrontations. I get the confrontations thrown back at me sometimes. But you know what? I'll kind of soak in it for a minute and then I just let it go. Because I don't want to be upset. And if I get into it with them, then they'll get into it with me. Now, that's more of a bigger problem.
0: Yeah.
1: So let's be mindful of trying to tell folks off.
0: Yeah.
1: You know, we bad. I'm going to tell him off.
0: And you know, somebody once made the statement, why try to give people a piece of your mind?
1: Yeah.
0: You can't afford to lose.
1: I ain't got no middle bit up there.
0: I tell you what, brothers and sisters, you don't have to deal with any of that when your soul is anchored
1: exactly
0: in the Lord. When you're anchored in the Lord, little things like that don't bother you.
1: And that's what it says. It says, thank me for the trials. It will feel awkward and contrite at first, but if you persist, your thankful words, pray, and faith will eventually make a difference in your heart.
0: That it'll do it.
1: So it'll build your strength and faith better. Let's come.

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1: 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The day is Tuesday, August 11th. It is 77 degrees on the outside. We can look for a high today of 96 degrees, the real feel in the vicinity of 104 to 105 degrees. We can look for partly cloudy skies and a very slight chance of a stray shower thunderstorm is possible during the day with winds from the southwest 10 to 15 miles per hour. Then as we go into the late evening, we can look for a low tonight of 77 degrees. Again, a stray shower thunderstorm possible and going to be clearing as we go overnight. Winds will be from the south-southwest 5 to 10 miles per hour. That is a look at your weather. And we do thank you for allowing us to come into your home, your automobiles, and your job by way of the Delta's best in good gospel music. As our boys and girls are preparing to get out, going to school on this morning, I just thought I need to put a little something into your spirit. And what I want to put into your spirit, it's going to be coming from Ephesians chapter 6. Ephesians chapter 6, beginning at verse 1, to our boys and our girls. Children, do I have your attention yet? Boys and girls, do I have your attention? Okay. Ephesians chapter 6, verse 1 said, children, obey your parents in the Lord, for this is right. Honor thy father and mother, which is the first commandment with promise. What is the promise? That it may be well with thee, and two, thou mayest live long on the earth. But boys and girls, the commandments, the first commandment with promise, obey your parents in the Lord. Yeah, that's the first commandment. What is the promise? You will live long. And the opposite of you will live long is that you will die young out of disobedience. So I don't want you to die. I don't want you to die by the gun. I don't want you to die by, I don't want you to die in a car. I don't want you to die by any mean. I want you to live. Children, obey your parents. The Bible is right. Somebody has to be wrong. Obey your parents in the Lord. This is the right thing to do. This is obedience to the scripture. You can't talk to your mamas any kind of way. Don't talk to your father, your grandparents any kind of way. You are to obey them. Obey them. Honor them. I think about my uncle passed away last weekend. And, you know, at a family gathering back in July, a young lady read a poem. And she dedicated it to my uncle. And I just felt like that was not sufficient enough. So I said, look, Uncle has been something to each and every one of us. He has been a father for every last one of his nieces and nephews. Yeah, you had dads, but our uncle was a father to each and every one. We owe him greater than that. I say everybody in there have a story that they ought to tell about our uncle. He is our honorary. He's the patriarch of the Givens family. And I want y'all to let it pour out today. Let it pour out today. You know, we have to honor our father and our mother. And why? So that it'll be well with us and we'll live long on the earth. I don't want you to die young. I want you to live fruitful, productive life. I want you to live a life that God will be pleased. A life that represent your family, your mother and your father. By doing so, you are pleasing God. I just had to throw that in to our boys and girls because I see all too often parents palling around with their children. No, don't get me wrong. I don't have any problem with parents and children enjoying each other. But parents, the problem is you want to be the best friend to your children. God has a problem with that, and so do I.

It is prayer time. As we go into prayer, we're adding to our prayer list our circuit clerk, Mr. Marvin Jones, our state representative, Tamika James Jones, Chase Ray. I'm praying for you, Gloria Reed. In Chicago, Miss Gloria Reed in Chicago. We're praying for you. Linda Lee family, Jack and Lee, I pray for you. Angela Watkin, the family of J.W. Gates, John Henry Redmond, Derek Gowdy, Eva Nell Williams, Perry Moore, I pray for you. Wardell Walton, it was so good to see you last night. We know what you've been going through. Pastor Anjanette Gibb Walton, I pray for you. Earlene Gowdy, we're lifting you up to God in prayer. A.C. Thornton, Mr. Fix-It Man, we pray for you. As we go to God in prayer, Clifton Tanner Sr. and Jr., Diane Jemerson, I lift you up to the altar of God in prayer. As we go to God in prayer, Elder David Field, I pray for you. L.J. Tardy, San Tardy, Robert Hart, Kenaya Stowers, we lift you up to God in prayer. Jacqueline Hill, I pray for you. Reverend Richard Wyman, our First Presbyterian Church, we pray for you. Roosevelt Rabbit Delaney, we're praying for you. Moselle Thomas, I lift you up to the altar of God in prayer. Sandra Delaney, Dolores Ford, Frank Anderson Jr., Percy Donaldson Jr., Virgia Presswood Hayes, Gloria Jean Hudson, I pray for you. As we go to God in prayer, Miss Betty Griffin, Elois Johnson, Ernestine Proby, Grace Griffin, Lucia McKenzie, Doris Dean Gray, Mama Della Dodd, Mother Bessie Brown, Essie Martin, Mother Elsie, I pray for you. Mother Murtis MacPherson, we pray for you. Mother Olivia Wilson, Mother Alice Mae Reed, Lonnie and Janie Haynes, Howard and Ernestine Alston, Rufus Magistrata, Clarence and Gloria Reed. I pray for you, Bobby Franklin, Martha Hart, Marion Brown. I lift you up to the altar of God in prayer. There's so much sickness, so many disease, so many affliction, so many accidents, so many shootings. God, we need you in times like these. Every name on my prayer list, omitting none, we submit you to God in prayer.

of Abraham, Isaac, and Jacob. Our Father, the same Father that stepped out from behind the curtains of nowhere, stood up on the platform of nothing, and said, "Let there be light." And light came skipping down the streets of the universe, knocking down the doors of darkness. Our Father, the same Father that scooped out the valley, piled up the mountains, threaded the earth with rivers and lakes, painted the sky blue and the clouds white without a brush or a ladder. Our Father, same Father that put hydrogen in the air, sodium chloride in water, proteins in meat, and calcium in milk. Our Father, our created Father, that shaped this old body of mine and then breathed in it and gave me the breath of life. Our Father,

us to the end. I call you our Father because somebody needs you just like a father. Father, I want you to search my heart tonight. Find anything that shouldn't be there. Take it out tonight. Make us worthy to call on your name. Lord, somebody today is going to the operating room. Oh, Lord, I want you to guide the hands of the doctor. Go with them before they get in the room. And be with them every step of the way. We go in faith today, knowing that faith can move mountains. Oh Lord, somebody today is right there in intensive care. Oh Lord, somebody today is listening to me right now.

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I'm calling on that power to go in that sick room in the name of Jesus. Touch, touch, touch, touch, touch, touch, touch, right now, Lord. Touch that brother on drugs tonight. Touch that sister on drugs tonight. Touch that mother. Touch that father on drugs tonight. 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Will you heal? 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In the name of Jesus, we claim the victory. 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Somebody tonight, somebody today, right now, need a miracle. Not tomorrow, not next week.

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0: Jesus!
1: The other day, I ran across something I'd like to share with you, and I'm calling it Four Steps to a Happier, More Fulfilled Life. Now, let me say here in the beginning, I don't put too much stock in success formulas. A success formula is not like a chemical formula. You read on the label of a bottle of aspirin, for example, and it will tell you exactly what's in it. When you talk about success, though, as well as happiness and fulfillment, you're talking about people. And if there's one thing we need to understand about people, it's that people change. In some ways, they change every day, if only to get one day older. You know, I'm convinced that more marriages break up during what is called the midlife crisis. That is to say, couples whose ages range from, say, 40 to 55, because one partner grew at a much faster rate than the other. More often than not, I found that it's the woman who grows at a faster pace. I think too many men try to rest on their laurels. Now, as I said, I don't put too much stock in success formulas, but please take this for what it's worth and try to relate it to your own life. Number one, I'll establish goals. My goals in life need to be specific. I can't go after what I want until I know what it is. I'll write my goals down on a card and look at it frequently. I'll change my goals when necessary and add to them. Number two, I'll seek knowledge. Knowledge is power. I can't know everything, but I should know as much as possible about my own field and enough to understand the fields of others. I'll do my homework, widen my horizons, and search out new ways to increase my know-how. Number three, I'll increase my drive. I'll be honest with myself. I'll be aware that I can work smarter, longer, and harder. And starting now, I'll step up my thinking and working pace. Everyone around me will benefit. The person who will benefit most is myself. I'm happiest when I'm doing my best. And number four, I'll be courageous. I'll have courage. I have power during my lifetime. I'll determine now to be even more courageous in the face of difficulties. My knowledge and judgment qualify me to be more daring, more adventurous. I'll exercise my courage. Well, that's the end of it. But how about it? Why not request a copy if there are some ideas that you can use? Just call the radio station you're listening to, and they'll give you our address. And that's what we wanted to share with you today. On behalf of Jim Davidson, the author and producer of this program, this is Dave McCree with a final thought. At How to Plan Your Life, we're trying to make a difference, one day at a time, one life at a time. And our program 803. It's time now to continue our series, U.S. Presidents in Review, One a Week. And today, I'll present President number 36, Lyndon B. Johnson. The man who was president when much of our national debt was incurred. 1 hour after President Kennedy was struck down by an assailant's bullet in Dallas, Texas, November 22, 1963, Lyndon Baines Johnson was administered the oath of office by federal...
2: It has a hold in it. Due to things that's happened in the past, hurt, abuse, molestation. But we want to speak to you today and tell you... God wants to heal the hole in your soul. Some people's actions are not because their spirit is wrong, but it's because the past has left a hole in their soul. May this wisdom help you get over your past and remind you that God wants to heal the hole in your soul.

with a declaration, a decree. So I'm speaking for all of you listening, starting here, starting now. The things that hurt you in the past won't control your future. Starting now, this is a new day. This is your exodus. You are officially

0: Here at the Boys and Girls Clubs of the Mississippi Delta, we believe every child deserves a safe place to learn, grow, and belong after school. 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So grab your seat at the field, wear your school colors, and let's make some noise for the Rebels.
1: 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Good morning, everyone. It is Tuesday morning, August 11th, 2026. 7:32, and it's now time for Around the Town. I am Sherry Williams, and I'm here with Pastor Maurice Allen. We're getting ready to bring you all the information that is going on in our community, and we will be awaiting your calls at 662-247-1744. And getting started right now. Okay. Shiloh Missionary Baptist Church, the Overland, invites you to their annual revival. August started on last night, August 10th through the 12th, 7 p.m. night before. The guest revivalist is our very own Pastor Maurice Allen. Come out and be revived. Big Mount Zion is having, of Louise, Mississippi, having their summer revival starting on last night through August 13th. They're going to have a different speaker each night, and the services begin at 7 p.m. Helping Hands Food Pantry recertification for 2027 will take place August 11th and 12th from 9 a.m. to 1 p.m. If you've been recertified during the month of July, this doesn't apply to you. Helping Hands clients only, they'll be passing out produce on Wednesday from 9:30 till 10:30. 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Snacks will be provided and giveaway items. 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Truvine Missionary Baptist Church of Belzona on Good Lake Road are inviting all churches and the public to celebrate their Family and Friends Day on third Sunday, August 16th, 2:30 p.m. The guest speaker for the occasion will be Bishop Roderick Mitchell of New Life Fellowship Church. And this is from the pastor and members of the church. Christ Belzona Chapel Summer Revival, August 17th through the 19th, time 7 p.m. nightly, and Pastor Tommy Borkins will be bringing the word, Revive Us Again. Join us for Summer Holy Ghost Revival at New Life St. Paul at Highway 49, Belzona, where Lady Pastor Jose Watson and Lady April Watson are the overseers of the church. It's taking place on Sunday, August 23rd, starting at 6 p.m. on Sunday, and Monday and Tuesday will take place 7 p.m. where the guest revivalist, I call it a powerhouse, Reverend Andrea Allen Brush. Shallow Missionary Baptist Church invites you to their first Family and Friends Day program, August 30th at 2 p.m. The guest speaker will be Reverend Eugene Bernard Spearson of Holiday Chapel Missionary Baptist Church. Looking forward to fellowshipping with you. Redeemed Church of God in Christ, 202 First Street, Belzona, Kingdom Men and Virtual Women's Day. Taking place on Sunday, August 30th, 2 p.m., where the guest speaker will be Elder Carlos Lewis and Prophetess Sharon Jones Lewis. They are graduates of Humphreys County 2002 High School, where the pastor of the church is Calvin Ball Sr. For more information, you can contact Elder Ottawa or Missionary Barry Anderson for more information. Travelers Rest Missionary MB Church, located Highway 7, Moorhead, invites you to their Musicians Appreciation. It's an afternoon of celebration, members of the Sensational Four Stars. It will take place on Sunday, August 30th. Starts at 3:30 p.m. Christian Fellowship Church of God in Christ Choir presents Pre-Pastoral Praise and Worship Service, September 5th, 2026. Christian Fellowship Church of God in Christ Choir presents Pre-Pastoral Praise and Worship Service, September 5th, 2026.

0: The services will take place on Sunday, September 20th, 2 p.m., where the theme is Building Bridges, Inspiring Lives. And the guest speaker for the occasion will be Reverend Heron Wilson, where Pastor Maurice Allen is the pastor of the church. CRBWI, Cervical Cancer and HPV Awareness and Prevention Walk, taking place September 26th, 9 till 12 in Isola and in Belzona. Immunity is community. Stronger together against HPV and cervical cancer. There's going to be a walk in Isola and a walk in Belzona. Join SRBWI community member advocates, leaders, and healthcare providers as we raise awareness and promote prevention. A multi-state community awareness and prevention event taking place across counties in Georgia, Alabama, and Mississippi. The Mississippi Walk locations will be at the Humphreys County Courthouse, starting there, 102 Castleman Street in Belzona, and in Isola at the Multipurpose Center, 205 Julia Street. Wear a teal or white t-shirt for the event. And that's all the announcements we have in our books. If you have more announcements, more events that are taking place, give us a call at 662-247-1744. And a whole lot of things are going on, and we want to say good morning to our students. The bell has rung for all of our students to be in school. I hope you come out today at 3 o'clock with a better outlook on life, more education, and the ability to continue your lives in a more positive way. I'm sending it out to each student at the Humphreys County School District, the elementary, Otter Green, middle school, and high school. Come out stronger and mightier on this Tuesday morning, 2026.
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0: All right, you're listening to WELZ 1460 AM, Pastor Allen. It is now time for the birthdays and anniversaries. And you know what? We got so many things going on this Tuesday morning. Revivals everywhere and so many wonderful things are going on. Are you a part of it? If not, you can hear about it and keep each event lifted up in prayer. You may not be there, but in your spirit, in love, and in prayer, be right there on this Tuesday morning going on. Pastor Allen.
4: All right. Good morning, Belzona. Good morning, Greater Delta area. Good morning, my brothers, my sisters, my friends in the faith. It is another day. Shining Brother Allen is so very glad about it. We have a caller on the line. WELZ, good morning.
5: Good morning, Reverend Allen.
4: Good morning, Miss Barbara Jo. How are you?
5: I'm good. I would like to give out a shout out to my third grandson, David Navasi, aka Day-Day McCallum. A happy 31st birthday. And to Mrs. Joyce McNair and anyone else who's having a birthday or anniversary.
4: Okay. Well, Miss Barbara Jo, your firstborn grandson, huh?
5: Not my firstborn, my secondborn.
4: Oh, your secondborn. Okay, okay.
5: I have three grands and three great-grands.
4: Three grands?
5: And
4: thank you. You rich. And three great-grands.
5: That's okay.
4: Do they call you Gigi for great-grand?
5: No, they call me Nana.
4: Nana.
0: Okay. Same thing. Nana.
4: Well, mine always just called me Granddad. Hey, Granddad. Okay, well, thank you, ma'am. Happy birthday to Navarsky. Make sure you tell my sister. He's somewhere up in South Haven?
5: Olive Branch.
4: Olive Branch. Oh,

0: Okay. All right. Well, thank you, ma'am. You have a great day yourself. Happy birthday to Navarsky.
1: You are too.
0: All right, baby. Bye-bye. Okay, we welcome your calls during this time, 247-1744. WELZ, good morning.
2: Good morning, Pastor Allen. How are you?
0: I am well, Miss Mona Anderson Gamille. How are you today?
2: I am fine. I would like to wish my big baby, Navarska Day-Day McCallum, a happy 31st birthday today. And that's coming from his mama, Sam, his wife, Kiara, his son, Cam, and his sister, Twaska, and his niece and nephew, DJ and Nyla.
0: DJ and Nyla. Oh, okay, I got DJ. I need to put Nyla down.
2: Nyla. Also, I would like to wish Ms. Magnier a happy birthday and to my other play son, Cortez Ball.
0: Cortez, okay. Ms. Mona?
2: Yes, sir.
0: All right, have a good day. It's good to hear your voice. I missed you Sunday.
2: I was with Day Day, so
0: oh, you were with-
2: I had to meet him halfway Sunday, so okay. I missed church.
0: Okay. Yes. I'll forgive you. I'll forgive you. I'm gonna ask God to forgive you too, okay?
2: You know he's a working man, so I had to catch him on his schedule.
0: On the schedule, I got you. All right.
2: All right.
0: Thank you, baby. All Have a great one. Mm-hmm. Bye bye.
2: You too. Bye bye.
0: All right, Reverend Joe Williams with the birthday today. I didn't tell y'all we welcome your calls at 662-247-1744. WELZ, good morning.
3: Good morning, Reverend Allen.
0: Good morning, Miss Patricia Browder. How are you today?
3: I don't complain.
0: What, he brought an Anderson all in my ear early this morning.
3: Well, I had set my clock. I had to set the clock to give. I want to wish Day-Day a happy birthday on today. And Joyce Magnell.
0: Okay.
3: And everybody else is having a birthday and an anniversary on today.
0: And thank you, ma'am. You just have a good day yourself. You always put a smile on my face when I hear your voice. Always.
3: Now, I don't be knowing if you're joking or not.
0: I'm telling you the truth, girl.
3: Okay, then, I believe. And tell wife I say hello, too.
0: I shall do it. Okay.
3: All right. Hey, all right. Jerry.
4: Hello, my Patricia. I hear you. Have a great day.
0: And Johnny L. Johnson. Happy birthday to Johnny L. Johnson. I believe that's the one used to work at the cafeteria. I think that's him. Johnny L. Johnson. Happy birthday to you from the Johnson family, the Weeks family, the Mitchell family. Miss Ariel Robinson with the birthday today, 37. Happy 37th birthday to you, Ariel Robinson, from Sandra Robinson, from Natasha McMillan, from Thelma Courtney. Happy birthday, Ariel Robinson. And Mr. Navarsky, Day-Day McCallum, 31 today. Happy birthday to you from your wife, Kiara, Grandmama Baba Joe, from Mom Mona, Dad Sam, from Natwaski, from DJ Roger, Rita, Willie, Patricia, the Anderson Thomas Gamille family, Nyla, happy birthday is going out to Navarsky McCallum. Mrs. Joyce B. McNair, Joyce Bolden McNair. Actually, Dr. Joyce Bolden McNair.
4: Oh, yeah. Oh,
0: happy birthday is going out to you from your husband, Carl, your son, Carl Jr., from Vicky, from Dr. Robin, from John, from all of your sisters, your nieces, your nephews, your grands, Miss Gesta Ross, Anderson Thomas Gamille family, Kaden Henry Griffin, Hill Temple, Hill Lodge, all wishing Mrs. Joyce B. McNair, Green Grove Baptist Church, wishing you a very happy birthday, Dr. Joyce Bolden McNair. Lady Deborah Edwards with the birthday today. Happy birthday to you, Mrs. Deborah Edwards, from your husband, Pastor Charles, your son, CJ. Happy birthday to you from all of your sisters, your brothers, nieces, and nephews, the Johnson, the Body, the Edwards, the Coates family, Humphreys County Courthouse, East Department, wishing you a happy birthday. And a happy birthday is going out to Miss Connie Howard. Connie Howard, happy birthday to you from Mama Della Dodd, from Flora, from your dad, from your brothers, all of your aunts, uncles, and cousins. Miss Connie Howard, happy birthday to you. I don't think I've seen that young lady since she graduated high school.
4: I haven't either.
0: Uh-huh. I see a brother occasionally.
4: Okay.
0: But Miss Connie Howard, happy birthday to you. Mr. Cortez Ball, happy birthday to Cortez. From the Anderson Thomas Gamil family, from the Ball family, from Miss Mona Gamil, happy birthday to the bonus son, Cortez Ball. Miss Lizzie Brown has a birthday. Happy birthday to you, Lizzie Brown, from Connie Bateman, Kate Griffin, from Lucille McKenzie. Miss Lizzie Brown, happy birthday to you. And Miss Joy Gray Chapman. Happy birthday to Joy Gray Chapman from Verna, from Roy. Happy birthday, Joy Gray Chapman. Johnny Earl Brown has a birthday today. Happy birthday to you, Johnny Earl Brown, from the Brown family. Mrs. Barbara Foxworth, happy birthday to you on today. Come from your husband, my friend, Mickey Foxworth, your son, Justin, your daughters, Jessica and Jennifer, from your mom, Meredith McPherson, all of your sisters, your brothers, your nieces, and your nephews, and a happy birthday to Mrs. Barbara Foxworth. Clay and Mary Walker with an anniversary today. Happy anniversary, guys. Coming from Lorraine Gibson from Zena. Happy anniversary, Clay and Mary Walker. Reverend Willie Charles Round with a birthday today. My friend, happy birthday to Reverend Willie Charles Round from your sons, from Shay, from Shalaria. Happy birthday, Reverend Willie Charles Round. Miss Karen Knox with the birthday. Happy birthday to you, Karen Knox. Coming from Lonnie and Jana Hayne, Bishop and Marie Knox, Henry and Kate Griffin, from Byron and Junior Haynes, all of your uncles, aunties, and cousins. Karen Knox, a very special happy birthday to you. Happy birthday is going out to Ira Hicks on today. Happy birthday to you, Brother Hicks. Coming from Shay, Winter, and Nisi. From all four, your sisters, two brothers, your children, your grands. Deacon Ira Hicks, happy birthday going out to you. From the Little Mount Zion Missionary Baptist Church. Mr. David Gates Jr. with the birthday. Happy 33rd birthday to David Gates Jr. Coming from Patty, from David Sr., from Jackie Gates. Happy birthday, David Gates Jr. And Alexis Harris. I'm not certain if these are twins. Alexis Harris and Ariana Harris. They both in my book. Happy birthday to Ariana Harris and Alexis Harris from Strangers Home, from Noah Ark. Happy birthday, Ariana and Alexis. Miss Molly Tanner with the birthday in remembrance. This coming from the entire Tanner family. And Miss Charlene Allen Anderson has a birthday today. Happy birthday to you, that can and pickling lady.
4: Okay.
0: Oh, yeah, she can do it all. Pickle,
4: oh, wow.
0: Can,
4: wow.
0: Preserve.
4: Oh, do people really do that still?
0: Oh, yeah.
4: Really? Okay. I just love that kind of candy. Put them in the mason jars.
0: Well, you know, I used to love it, too, when I did not like greens.
4: Okay.
0: But when I found out I like greens, I don't need no accessories to go with them.
4: Greens? Okay.
0: You know, yeah. Take that, we call it chow.
4: Oh, yeah. Oh,
0: take that stuff and put it in some.
4: That's my favorite. Love that. In the mason jars.
0: In the mason jars.
4: All right.
0: Well, Miss Charlene Allen Anderson. Yes, ma'am. Happy birthday to you from your husband, from the Allen family, from the Christian Valley Church family. Happy birthday to you from your children, from Lucille McKenzie, Charlene Allen Anderson. A very special happy birthday
4: a
0: to
4: teacher.
0: A teacher, yes.
4: Oh, yes. Oh, yes.
0: And Miss Paris Shields with the birthday. Oh, happy birthday, Paris Shield, coming from Roscoe and Martha, from Chad, Arivian, Clarissa, from all of your sisters and brothers. Happy birthday to Paris Shields. Happy birthday is going out to Nora Jameson. Nora Jameson, happy birthday to you from Miss B, Astrid Wallison, and the Jameson family. Barbara Newton with the birthday. Happy birthday to Barbara Newton on today. And this is coming from the Newton family.
4: Okay.
0: 60 today. And happy birthday is going out in remembrance. Alistini Anaya Chapman.
4: Wow.
0: In remembrance. Happy birthday to that young angel. Coming from your mom, Ali Marie, from your dad, granddad, Ali, from Brenda Chapman, all of your sisters and your aunties, happy birthday, Alistina Anaya Chapman, in remembrance. And John Edward Brunson with the birthday. And I believe that is Bishop John Brunson.
4: It is.
0: John, it is?
4: Yeah.
0: Okay. Happy birthday to Bishop John Brunson, coming from Janice, Matilda, Karen Lee.
4: Oh, yeah.
0: All of your sisters, all of your brothers. Excuse me for saying it like this. The Bible said, be fruitful and multiply. And Miss Karen Lee just ran out.
4: Well, she got a whole bunch of love.
0: She got a bunch of love.
4: Okay.
0: I guess the more, the merrier. Uh-huh.
4: And I want to say happy birthday to him from the WELZ family. He airs here each second and fourth Sunday mornings at 11 o'clock. And he's been with us for a long time. So happy birthday, Bishop John Brunson.
0: All right. And happy birthday is going up to Terrace Gordon. Terrence Gordon, happy birthday is going out to you. Magnolia Jones with the birthday today. Happy birthday to Magnolia Jones from the Jones family. Alistine Anderson, happy birthday to you, coming from Josephine Lee. And Adrian Wade with the birthday. Happy birthday to Adrian Wade, 3 today. Coming from Cynthia Wade, from Zaquita Wade. Happy birthday to you from your grandparents, Norman and Shaquita Wade, from your other grandparent, Marquita Weathersby. Happy birthday, Adrian Wade, 3 on today. These are all of the birthdays that are in my book. If you have other birthdays, other anniversaries, I do welcome your call during this time, 662-247-17.
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4: Amen.
0: For allowing us to be a part of their day.
4: Amen.
0: You didn't hear it on yesterday, but Miss Barbara McDaniel did call in. She and
4: the rooster.
0: Rep Madeline. The rooster.
4: I have missed her. I was wondering what had happened to her. I'm sure she was still around. But
0: She's still around. She's been taking folk to the doctor, to and from the doctor.
4: Well, I'm so glad. Well, good morning, Miss Barbara. And the rooster. I won't call her Reverend
0: Allen.
4: Call her the rooster.
0: If he has a name, call him whatever that name is.
4: Okay.
0: It's a slap upside my head, but I'll accept it. Look, you know, in reality, I think I've shared this with you before.
4: Okay.
0: As a child growing up, I did not like anybody that was named Maurice.
4: So you don't like the rooster?
0: I'm not the only one. And you know what's shocking? When the internet first come out, I found out you can Google people. And I Googled Morrisallen. And I found out a whole bunch of them folks in this world.
4: A whole list of Maurice.
0: Yes.
4: Pastors.
0: But you know what the good news is? They said that name is Morris Allen. I never liked Morris. To him, to me, that was a finicky cat. That's and ain't nothing finicky about me.
4: Yeah, that's commercial. Finicky cat.
0: Oh, finicky cat.
4: Is that why you don't like it? Because of the commercial? Morris
0: Mars is such a finicky cat.
4: Yeah.
0: Not me. But we do welcome your call during this time.
4: Well, I'll say this about the rooster. At least he has your name on a very handsome rooster. And roosters are the male, and chickens are hens, and they're roosters. So at least he didn't name you Maurice after a chicken.
0: Well, I told her good.
4: It was a male.
0: Make sure he ain't the little red rooster.
4: He's a beautiful. I mean, he is so pretty and white, and has this beautiful red hanging thing coming from under his. A gorgeous, simply gorgeous rooster.
0: WELZ. Good morning.
8: Yes, good morning, Brother Allen.
4: Good morning, Evangelist.
0: How are you today?
8: All right. I am blessed. And how are you all this morning?
0: Quite well. Thank you for asking.
8: All right. You're so welcome. You know, it's always a blessing to hear you and Sister Sherry on the radio.
0: Well, we feel so honored to be here.
8: Yes. We thank you for it, too, as well. And I just want to say that we're all a blessed because God have allowed us to get up to see one more day, and that's a blessing within itself. All right. And I've heard so many beautiful people name birthday this morning. I mean, it was a long list this morning.
0: Yeah, look, it was 29 and somebody called in and made it 30.
8: Oh, all right then. Well, that's good to know this many people was born on this day.
0: On this day, yes.
8: All right. And I'm going to start with some beautiful people. First of all, my neighbor down here on the south end of town. And that's Mrs. Nora Jameson.
0: Wishing
8: her a very special happy birthday on today. Mother Nora Jameson.
0: Okay.
8: A very happy, a special birthday. And we just pray that she have many, many more birthdays. And this is coming from myself and the Heal and Figure family. And also, she's a mother at Pleasant Hill MB Church, Mother Jameson. All right, known as, her nickname is Randy. We call her Randy. That's her nickname.
0: Randy.
8: Randy. And we just pray that she have many, many more birthdays. Also, happy birthday to Barbara Newton. Happy birthday to her. And if you all go by the local post office, either in Silver City, Belzoni, wish her a very happy birthday on today. Barbara Newton.
0: Barbara Newton.
8: Happy birthday. Yes, Barbara Newton. And we pray that she have many, many more birthdays. Also, Lady Deborah Edwards, Joyce McNair, Charlene Anderson, Barbara Foxworth, Liz Brown, Carolyn Knox. And to anyone else that may be having a birthday on today, happy birthday and just have a special day. Also, happy wedding anniversary to Mr. and Mrs. Clay Walker. And if it's any other couple anniversary on today, congratulations to them as well. And also, Brother Allen and Sister Sherry, let's just continue to be in prayer for all our sick and shut in, our bereaved families, our youth, our saints, our nation, and our world. And I do have an announcement. The announcement is the Humphreys County Charles will be hosting a health activity on this coming Saturday, August the 15th, at the Humphreys County Neighborhood Facility Building. Time 10:30 a.m. We will start at 10:30 a.m. and probably end around 12. And we hosting a back-to-school activity for our young people, and we will be sharing immunization information, because August is known as National Immunization Awareness Month. So we will be giving out information on immunization, about how important the HPV shot is, and that it can prevent certain cancers. We will be sharing that information on Saturday, along with giving out back-to-school supplies, other items that our young people can use. But we also want to let the parents know, parents must be present in order to get the items that we're giving out. Also, if any parents that have children that's under 1 year, we do have something for them as well. And that will take place this Saturday, August the 15th, 10:30 a.m. at the Humphreys County Neighborhood Facility Building. And all vendors are welcome. Other vendors are welcome to come and be a part of this activity for our community, our youth, and the community of Humphreys County. All right. And you all have a happy and blessed day.
0: Yeah. And you and Pastor Cleotha as well.
8: Thank you so much. And Brother Allen, I think I sent you a flyer on this lady.
0: I got it.
8: Okay, well, thank
0: you. We have it in our folder. Yes, ma'am.
8: Okay, thank you. You all have a happy and blessed day. And to everyone else, a happy and blessed Tuesday.
4: All right, you as well. Bye-bye.
8: Okay.
0: Thank
8: bye-bye.
0: You. All right, bye-bye.
4: All right, it is 8:05 on this Tuesday morning.
0: WELZ.
9: Good morning, Maurice and Sherry. This is Sarah Ann Hood. Thank you all so much for taking my call. I want to say happy birthday to everyone that's having a birthday. But I also want to say I heard Sister Debbie talk about the kind of immunizations that she's going to be talking about at her event. So I'm going to try to start tying in local events with national news. For example, yesterday I heard on the national news that President Donald Trump signed I'm trying to tell you this by memory, so I might miss a few points. But anyway, I heard yesterday that President Donald Trump has signed an executive order to have health departments or the CDC tell the, I guess, the people who make vaccines to divide out the measles vaccine, measles, mumps, and rubella. You know, now it's called the MMR. Measles, mumps, and rubella. Yeah, MMR vaccine. They used to get it at the health department 20 years ago. But if he divide that out, I guess parents might have to have their children get a separate measles shot, a separate mumps shot, and a separate rubella shot. But anyway, that's some information parents might want to look into in the future. Maybe immediate. I don't know, but the executive order was signed yesterday. So you all research that, Deb, and talk about that executive order yesterday, later on. Okay, thank you, Maurice.
0: Thank you.
4: All right, it is
0: 8:07. WELZ, good morning.
10: Well, good morning. Good morning.
4: Good morning.
0: Good morning, Miss Brenda Browner.
4: BB.
10: It's a great day. It's a great day.
0: Wait a minute. Are you still in Alabama? Are you at home now?
10: I'm in Belleville, Mississippi.
0: Okay.
10: Hey, but I done been to Alabama.
0: I know. Look, I know.
4: She probably beat
10: you to there. Alabama.
4: Of course. And you know what?
10: Miss Jones gonna say, y'all don't have to come. You ain't talking to me. Who you talking to? My baby has been flipped and turned and twisted and everything.
4: I knew we'd get a personal information from you. I already knew you brought it there. Right after it happened.
10: I know.
4: Look,
10: I told her, I said, I let you have Sunday.
4: Mm-hmm.
10: I didn't come.
4: Mm-hmm.
10: But, baby, you weren't stopping nothing today. You couldn't say that. But to report that he's doing well, he's doing
4: good.
10: And it's
4: good.
10: A God in
4: I'm
10: heaven.
4: I'm glad.
10: Looking down on us.
4: No, of course. I'm glad.
10: If you see that vehicle, Lord have mercy.
4: Mm.
10: But thank you for everyone's prayers and the calls and the Facebook. Oh, my God.
4: Mm-hmm.
10: I said, baby.
4: He is loved. He's a loved man. He's a loved man. The whole entire family is I'm going to say personal to many.
0: Look, I heard y'all mama and mama-in-law made a trip.
10: Yes, sir. We made the trip. And I was so tired and got so sleepy because I didn't sleep Sunday night.
4: Mm-hmm.
10: But I made it to Columbus. I said, baby, I can't make it no more. And baby, she got up under there.
4: Joanne.
10: And then we got on back in there. Mm-hmm. Y'all need to get a room and spend the night. Baby, we going to spend the night at home. We come on back home.
0: Oh, okay.
10: He's doing
0: well.
10: Good.
0: I'm glad you found him doing well.
10: Yeah, baby. And look, he didn't. Well, he knew we was coming, but he didn't know what time or nothing. When we walked in, baby, the light just shined all around him. They taking good care of him.
0: Oh,
10: and Reverend Allen, he told Tamika. He said, I want you to know, I can't even move my toe. You're going to have to move my toe.
4: Oh, my God. This might be a very well taken care of dad for him.
10: Yeah, baby. He already getting her duties as a wife.
4: As a wife.
10: But okay. I want to say happy birthday to everyone that's having a birthday and an anniversary today. Miss Joyce McNair, Miss Deborah Edwards, Miss Charlene Anderson, and on yesterday, Miss McNair was honored for the Lady of the Year for all over, all over the United States. So we were celebrating her. On yesterday.
0: What an honor. Okay.
10: It is a honor for Elton, you know. So we just loving on her and everything. And like I said, everybody that's having a birthday and anniversary, I could smile again, I tell you. And it was a nurse behind him. And she said, "That whoever is in that car, God has smiled on them."
4: Mm.
0: Okay.
10: Not a window left in there.
0: Wow.
10: And he turned over three times.
0: Whoa! Mm.
10: Three times. Mm. And it was just a one car accident.
4: Mm.
10: And we just so blessed. I know he already knew God, but baby, God just put him in his hands.
4: It's all that work that he has put before him. That saved
10: that's
4: him
10: right.
4: From
10: you
4: that.
10: Don't wait till that
4: you know,
10: day.
4: That's right. They are some busy, loving people, and they love, and they know God, and God loves them. So we thank you, Miss Broder, for the report. That is such a, you know, I think I saw on Facebook where there's so many comments and words to go out to that family. Why? Because you are loved. And we thank you, Miss Broder.
10: We cannot put the phone down.
4: I know. We know. If we could get, if everybody could get there, they'd infiltrate that hospital, right?
10: Yes.
4: All right.
10: But well, the lady said yesterday, you know, we going to take care of him. And he's doing well. His wife is doing well. And his mother and mother-in-law doing well. And the girls. So just keep praying for him.
4: All right.
10: He's coming back. He's
8: doing well.
4: All right. Thank
8: y'all
4: you.
8: Have a great, great
4: all
8: day.
4: All right. We love you. And let him know that we've got him in our spirit.
8: Absolutely.
4: Right here on his favorite radio station. Okay?
8: All right.
4: All right.
8: Look, thank you for just giving a shout out
4: yes.
8: to our school district.
4: Yeah.
8: We on a good roll.
4: Okay.
8: Parents, bring our babies on back to school. Let's get them ready mm-hmm. and geared up.
4: Okay.
8: So,
4: all right.
8: Y'all have a great day, love.
4: You too. We love you. And share the love to the Jones family, okay?
8: Yes, I will.
4: All
8: thank
4: right.
8: you so much.
4: All right.
8: Okay.
0: All right. Love you, babe.
4: All right, bye-bye. All right, we're going to try to get the weather report out in just a second.
0: WELZ, good morning.
11: Good morning, good morning.
0: Good morning, Miss Puddenhauer. How are you today?
11: I am fine, I am fine.
0: Good, good.
11: I just want to wish everybody that's having a birthday on today a happy birthday, and those that are celebrating wedding anniversary, you know, 52 years ago, I married my first husband on this date.
0: Is that a fact?
11: Wow. Yeah, that's a fact.
4: Wow.
0: But you did not use Gorilla Glue.
11: No, and following that, Sherry, I got something for you here.
4: Okay.
11: You know, okay. next time your significant other tells you, why don't you admit your faults and your mistakes? You do tell him, says, who married me and brought me home?
4: Okay.
11: He's going to say, wait. He will say, me. whose wife am I? Mine. Whom do I love? Me. Then whose fault is it?
4: My
11: sin. You don't have anything to admit.
0: I don't even know why we answered your phone call.
4: Tim, did you hear that? So what are you talking about me? You're talking about yourself, okay?
11: That's right. All right.
0: Wait. You know, this man looked at his wife and told us, I don't know how God made you so beautiful and yet so stupid.
11: She said,
0: he made me beautiful so you can like me.
4: Uh-huh.
0: But he made me stupid so I can like you.
11: You know, I would have, when he asked me that question, said, I don't know how God made you so beautiful and so stupid,
4: uh-huh.
11: I would have told him, you say I'm beautiful yet stupid. And you married me? Who's stupid?
4: Who's the stupidest?
11: You guys have a great day. Right, bye-bye.
0: Bye-bye.
4: Tim Stanley, did you hear that? Make sure. And if not, I'll repeat it. I let him get away with murder, but on top of that, hey, we all got to deal with each other. So.
0: Oh, my goodness. All right, you're going to get to the weapon before the phone interrupted you.
4: She had to put that in there. Now I can laugh a little bit lots faster here now. Oh, he's going to kill me when I get home. Okay, today is what? August 11th. What? Stop it, girl. You always make me laugh. Okay, August 11th, 2026. We're going to take a look at the weather right now. It is 78 degrees. Ooh, it's going to be hotter and hotter and hotter, y'all. I'll tell you. The report says the high today is 96 degrees. 96. Sunshine and clouds mix. There's going to be a stray shower or thunderstorm possible. Winds will be southwest 10 to 15 miles per hour with the humidity at 64%. Low tonight of 77 degrees. Some clouds this evening will give way to mainly clear skies overnight. A stray shower or thunderstorm is possible. Winds will be south-southwest 5 to 10 miles per hour with the humidity at 76%. But this is a killer on the weather, y'all. Okay, today the high will be... On tomorrow, high of 98, it continues to go up. Wednesday, high of 98. Thursday, high of 99. Friday, high of 100. Saturday, 101. Sunday, 102. Ugh.
0: It's summertime.
4: It's the dog days of summer.
0: The dog days of summer.
4: We used to have that in high school. They said dog days of summer. I mean, it is every day. And this is just the 10th, 11th, and 12th. God help us on the 28th and 29th. We might be 110 or 120.
0: Keep going like. But you know what? You know what? Someone told me, and I had to dispute it, that heat today, not like the heat it was when we were in the cotton field. But let me tell you something. 100 degrees is 100 degrees.
4: Yeah, that's true. No different.
0: There is no difference.
4: Yeah.
0: The thing was, we had gotten accustomed to hot temperatures.
4: Yeah.
0: But today, we have air conditioning.
4: Everywhere. Yep.
0: And air conditioning has ruined us until we cannot tolerate
4: the heat.
0: That's right. Anymore.
4: That's true.
0: But back then, folks were not having heat strokes. Mm-hmm. They were not, because their bodies had acclimated to it.
4: Yeah.
0: But now they have heat stroke because we have gotten so used to air conditioning. When our temperature drop, body temperature, ambient temperature drop down, we almost freezing. Are we going to burn up from the heat?
4: Can't stand it.
0: The temperature, yes, it was just as hot then.
4: Yeah.
0: But I found out people back then, you notice when they went to the cotton field, the old ladies had on a dress. They had on pants. Then they had on a wide shirt. That wide shirt became the, let the air go around them. The pants isolated their skin from the sun ray. And the dress, the blouse that they had on underneath that, all of that became their insulator. And so it kept them cooler. It kept them cooler then. So, but the reality, it's just as hot now as it's ever was. No new thing under the sun.
4: There's nothing. Oh, now that's the trend. No, nothing new under the sun.
0: Nothing new.
4: It was just hot then. It's hot now. And we don't have to tolerate it as much.
0: You're right.
4: Okay.
0: Our body just not used to tolerating anymore.
4: All right. That's it. Well, it's going to be hot, so y'all just be mindful. Make sure you get plenty of water and get your animals done and your plants watered. And if you ain't been watering them, if you don't, you're going to lose them in the next few days. 100 degrees is going to be okay. So,
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12: Good morning, Mars. This is Sarah Ann Hood again. And some people might not like this research right here that I'm getting ready to give. But anyway, Maurice, when you was talking about black people could tolerate the sun back in the day when our parents was in the cotton field, that's true. So this is the fact some people are not going to like. Based on my research, they say that's why we can tell from history, historical and archaeological documents that civilizations began in Africa with white, with black people, not Europeans. Civilization began in Africa because black people had melanated skin. They could tolerate the sun more. So even today in some of the historical documents, they try to put Egypt over in Asia, but Egypt was in Africa because black people could work in the sun longer with our melanated, beautiful melanated skin. So that's a fact that some people are not going to like, but I'm going to put it out there. Thank you, Maurice.
0: You're welcome. All right.
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13: Good morning again.
4: Good morning.
13: You know,
11: I was listening to what you said about the heat. Uh-huh. Now, we could stand the heat back then, but we couldn't stand the cold.
13: Okay.
11: But now, it's totally reversed.
13: Yeah, reversed.
11: You hardly see people, even in the wintertime, you hardly see people with coats on anymore.
13: Right, true. That's true.
11: You don't even see them in the stores too much. You may see a little jacket or something. We saw all kinds of trench coats and beautiful coats and stuff, but people don't even wear them now.
13: But
11: so we've adapted to the cold, and even me, I mean, I used to be so cold natured.
13: Okay.
11: But I can go in the wintertime. I rarely have a coat on.
13: Okay.
11: I put on my just whatever I'm going to have on, my little light jacket, and I go on about
13: That's
11: my
13: right.
11: business.
13: That's why we don't wear coats like we. I have several coats, and actually, when I wear them, I have to take them off. They're hot. So you're right. We don't wear coats as much as we. We can endure the winter instead of the fall. So I really would like to just trip.
11: And you know what I say, you know, this heat, if we can't stand this, please get your soul right. Don't go to hell.
13: There you go. Thank you, Miss Pudding.
11: All right. Bye-bye.
13: Yeah, you heard what she said. You can't stand the heat. Get your life together because it's going to be eternal. Heat, and there's nothing, you won't be having air conditions anywhere. You'll be eternally burned. So we're going to continue with good gospel music. And by the way, if you have a program or event that you would like to air on the station, you have a church service, a birthday, or some event that you want to get aired, give us a call at 662-247-1744. And it's getting ready to be football season. And everything is on the fast pace now. So let's get ready to sponsor and support the station because our station owner is already getting things ready for these events. So be careful and be mindful. And when we come for you to ask for a donation or a sponsorship, hey, we need some sponsors. All these events cost, and they're traveling back and forth to bring the football games to you, and they're traveling for the homecoming festivities. I have to work, Pastor Allen has to work, and our station owner has to work. So please be thankful and be mindful when we come and ask for someone to sponsor, because for many people, this is their form of relating to what's going on in the community, even with the announcements. You know, we announce a lot of announcements. And, you know, sometimes consider the fact that we're doing this every day for you. So sponsor some of the programs sometimes. 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We do it on a day. I've been here 12 years, and not once has anybody said, well, I'm going to pay for these announcements. Of course, we announce them free, but at some point, like Ms. Jackson, she used to just always just give something. Consider that, please, because we're traveling, and we're getting all this information out, and we're doing time that off the air, we are doing programming and been preparing for all these things, so please consider sponsoring. We're asking the churches to sponsor us. We announce your programs on a daily basis. Please consider that because this is the only station that you can give your announcements, your birthdays, and all free of charge. Please consider helping us and sponsoring us in these events that are coming up. Okay? All right. We're going to start with good gospel music. We're going to start with Kirk Franklin talking about love. Good morning.

0: Good morning, Miss Boykins. How are you this morning?
1: I'm well, so Sharon, and you?
0: All right.
2: Good morning, Miss Regina.
1: Good morning, Pastor Allen, everybody in Radio Land. I hope y'all having a good morning.
0: It is a great morning. It is.
2: We on top of the dirt.
0: Okay.
2: It's a good day.
0: Oh, it's a good day.
1: It's a good day. It's outside perspective, ain't it?
2: Yes, all right.
1: Well, I'm on board for our Take Charge of Your Health trivia question, where we promote health and wellness and everybody to be intentional about their health each and every day.
0: Okay.
1: I'm going to put my little motto down now.
2: Uh-huh.
1: Today's trivia question, I think, is pretty simple. I know there's going to be so many people that's going to know this answer, including both our radio personalities.
2: Okay.
1: Can I get a drum roll, please?
0: Okay.
2: Ring the bell on.
0: Okay, yeah, we're going to... Now we wait there for the winner.
1: Okay, we're going to get it figured out. Okay.
0: Okay.
1: This is the largest organ of the human body. It covers the entire outside surface. Okay, we're going to get it figured out.
0: Okay.
1: This is the largest organ of the human body.

0: controls body temperature and lets you feel things like touch, pain, and heat.
1: Mm-hmm.
0: Hmm. My, oh my, what can that be?
2: Oh, I already know, so, but I'll let somebody else call in with the answer.
1: He's the smarty pants of the group. You know every time.
2: No, she had one last week. I did not know the answer to, so.
0: You didn't know the answer last week?
2: Oh, I did not.
0: So the camera knew it, though.
1: Okay. I knew it. Well, no, I thought I did. Okay, go ahead.
0: I just want to remind everybody about our Saffrey Spice Blend class tomorrow from 11 to 1. We're going to learn about how to reduce the sodium in our diet and as well about spices and herbs. And we're going to actually make our own spices and herbs. I think we got ranch pepper and what's the other one? Oh, my goodness. Garlic pepper.
1: Ranch pepper sounds good. Wow. Like ranch dressing?
0: Well, no, it's ranch and garlic pepper. I'm sorry. Ranch and garlic pepper.
1: All my favorite flavors together. Wow.
0: Well, if you come tomorrow, you can make yours and take them home with
1: you. All right, Dad. I think I'm going to try that. That will be something different. Tim has health issues at times, and I try to think of stuff that he will really like that's not harmful to his illnesses. So that sounds great. Ranch pepper. Wow, that sounds good. Okay, go ahead.
0: It's gonna be ranch. We're gonna ranch and garlic pepper. Ranch and garlic pepper.
3: Okay.
0: Mm-hmm. Just we might even have a little taste sampling of some foods that I'll cook with that salt.
1: Okay, great. I'm gonna make that one just to get the so I can bring something home. That'll be something different. Oh, I made this. That'll be fun. Okay.
0: Yes. No, I'm just waiting for you two to show up one of these classes. Okay. I'm just gonna let y'all surprise me.
2: Keep waiting.
0: Well, that was nice. They've been ready to
1: don't let him start talking about me.
0: That was not nice. Not nice.
1: I'm telling you. Don't do that.
0: Also, moving on. 4-H, we're getting ready for state fair events. We got clothing, public speaking. We got exhibits like crafts and art. If you're interested in your child participating, or if you're interested in helping a child participate in any of these activities, give me a call at 662-836-6581. I'm having to reschedule some of my workshops, so I'll get those dates out to you hopefully by tomorrow morning, Pastor Allen and Sister Sharon.
3: Okay.
0: Okay, but let's get on board. I see some of you guys tomorrow, and my winner, I hope to get a call today.
2: Okay. All
0: you
2: right.
0: Guys, be blessed and be safe.
2: And you as well. And stay cool.
1: All right.
0: Amen. Y'all take care.
2: You all too. Right. Bye-bye.
0: Bye-bye.
2: All right. The largest organ of the human body. I'm abbreviating. So somebody, the first caller, there it is already. WELZ, good morning.
4: Good morning.
2: Good morning.
4: The largest thing is your skin.
2: You are 100% correct. Yeah.
1: And the winner is?
2: What's your name? It sounds like Sandra.
1: Sandra.
4: It is, but I'm going to give it to Mona Gilsman.
2: To Mona. Okay.
1: Mm-hmm. Wow.
2: All right. Well, congratulations, Miss Sandra Owens.
1: Oh, yes. Yeah,
4: thank you.
2: For knowing the largest organ of the human body.
1: Oh,
2: it is the skin.
1: Oh, yeah. I kind of figured this one. No, y'all got to tighten up. Sandra is calling from the Chicago area.
2: Really?
1: Mm-hmm. She just beat y'all to the call, right? Okay. All right. We'll take it that way.
2: Well, she was listening, and she was ready to go.
1: And she was ready
2: to
1: go.
2: The other folks trying to think and figure it out.
1: Belzona, tighten up. Sandra, you're making our Belzona listeners look a little bit slow, but you be on the ball. I know. We know.
4: Yeah, y'all be blessed.
2: You all too, right, baby. Have
1: you,
2: a great
1: Sandra.
2: One.
1: All right.
4: Bye-bye.
2: Bye-bye. All right. Congratulations going out to Miss Sandra Owens for having the correct answer, and she donating the gift to Miss Mona Anderson Camille.
1: Oh, yeah. Oh, yeah.
2: And I'll get the word out to Miss Regina Boykin. Mm-hmm. And we'll go from there.
1: All right. 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

Arizona. We're on the web as Miss Sandra Owens just got through and beat everybody online at bellsonaradio.com, and you can tell Alexa to play WELZ. And it is 8:43 on this Tuesday morning, and get your Bibles ready on this August 11th. The scripture reading will come from John 16 and 20. John 16 and 20, coming up in about 15 minutes. So, we thank you for your calls and all of our web listeners and Bells on the listeners. We're here. Just give us a call at 662-247-1744. Good morning. Miss Lucille Newkirk, this is per your request. She always requests this song, and we're sending it her way.

heading out to Miss Marion Brown. I hope she's out of the hospital. The weekend she was in the hospital. I hope she's better, to Miss Ernestine Proby, Miss Elois Johnson. Good morning, Victor, to all of our Lorraine Baker, all of our web listeners. Good morning, by the grace.

0: Okay. All right, what can we do for you today, my neighbor, Mr. Roscoe Shields?
1: Well, I wasn't calling to be on air, but I will say I was calling to get y'all an announcement. I had to get y'all a week ago.
0: I figured that I know that. That's why I put you on the air. That's why. What's
1: okay.
0: It? All right.
1: Okay,
0: we're
1: you waiting. You got me on that one.
0: I got you on that one. Now, I finally got him on something, y'all. Finally. All right, Roscoe, go ahead.
1: Okay, we're going to give away food on the 20th of this month. Whatever day they do, on Thursday.
0: Okay.
1: Thursday the 20th.
0: Okay.
1: At 8 o'clock.
0: Okay. First 7 day of Venice, 7 day of Venice food pantry. Their boxes will be issued Thursday, August 20th. All right. We got you, Roscoe. I knew there was. You called a meddle sometime, but sometimes you're too busy to be meddling, so you're professional.
2: Well, I thought it called for his granddaughter.
0: Okay.
1: I got her too, but I had to get that out of the way while that was on my mind.
2: You let your mind control you now, right?
1: you know how that works.
0: Yeah, of course we know. That's why we try to help you.
2: I do understand, my friend. I do understand.
0: Yeah.
1: Yeah, well, I want to wish my granddaughter, Paris Shields, a happy birthday from Roscoe and Martha Shields and the rest of the family.
0: Okay. All right, there, Roscoe. All right, well, you did triple time. You did a birthday, you did the announcements, and you just wanted to say hi so we can mail it you, didn't you?
1: Oh, yeah. Y'all know y'all missed me last week.
0: And you weren't, that's right, my neighbor was out of town. I said, well, I guess they're having their vacation, which y'all certainly deserved it, right?
1: I could have took another week if I had a could have.
0: Oh, it feels oh so good. You don't want to come back, huh?
1: Okay.
0: Well, I'm glad y'all back because, you know, I'm used to seeing y'all going and coming, so I'm glad that y'all made the trip.
3: This
0: and
3: call got, is being recorded.
0: Y'all made the trip and came back safely. Thank you, Mr. Roscoe. We got
1: all
0: you.
1: All right. Thank y'all, and y'all be blessed today.
0: All right.
2: You too, bro.
0: All right. Bye-bye. All right. Bye-bye. All right. We just love us some Roscoe Shields. He gonna do what he do, what he does. What a smile. Good morning. We're sending this out to Mr. Roscoe Shields and family. By the grace of God, he's back home, y'all.

0: if you want the most out of your day.
1: Let's begin now.
2: 360. I woke up this morning and I said,

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God has not forgot. And remember, get your Bibles ready in about 4 minutes from John 16, verse 20. Good morning. God has not forgot. Oh, yeah.

0: All right, it is now time for Pastor Allen to bring the scripture reading. So my ads aren't working here. The scripture reading of the day. This comes from John 16 and 20. John 16 and 20 is where the scripture reading has come from. Pastor Allen.
1: Good morning, Sister Sherry. Good morning to our radio listening audience. Our scripture verse on today is coming from St. John chapter 16 and verse 20, where Jesus tells his disciples, "Truly, truly, I say to you, you will weep and lament, but the world will rejoice. You will be sorrowful, but your sorrow will turn into joy." Wow, that's heavy. Jesus mean, brothers and sisters, that the disciples will face intense grief during his upcoming crucifixion, while his enemies will celebrate, but this temporary pain will be replaced by permanent joy at his resurrection. The impending crucifixion, Jesus is about to be crucified. He's warning his disciples. Jesus speaks these words during the Last Supper, just hours before his arrest and his death. The disciples were grieved at what Jesus said. His followers will be confused. They will be broken and fearful as they stand back and watch him die. And while they are in grief and fearful, the world is rejoicing. The hostile religious leaders, the political system of that day and time, all that were opposing Jesus Christ, they think they've gotten rid of him. They think they have won a battle. Well, you know, they may have won the battle, but they did not win the war. They did not know they were a pawn in God's hands. Brothers and sisters, when we look at this, temporary pain, earthly trials, persecution, sadness for believers are real, but they are limited in their duration. We're not trying to make light of what you're going through. We're not trying to, you know, all of your sickness is not going to end in death. Someday you may feel like it, but all sicknesses does not end in death. And even if death comes, God said, "I have prepared a place for you." Pain is temporary. Jesus compares the upcoming grief to a woman that is in labor. Her pains are severe, but it is immediately eclipsed by the profound life-giving joy of a newborn child. How soon they forget that pain. When we think of that and the reality of a resurrection, the ultimate turning of sorrow into joy happened when the disciple see the risen Christ. Brothers and sisters, this represents secure, everlasting joy that no one else can give and can no one else take it away. Jesus, that truly, truly, verily, verily, I say unto you, you will weep and lament, but the world will rejoice. You will be sorrowful, but your sorrow will be turned into joy. What a promise. You will grieve, but your grief will turn to joy. These words from Jesus were not just for his disciples, but they are a promise that echoes in our lives today. Weeping may endure for a night, but joy comes in the morning. Well, what makes this promise so powerful that Jesus doesn't say joy will replace grief? He does say grief itself will become joy. Your grief. Think about it like this. Plant a seed buried in the ground. Before it grows into something beautiful, sorrow is often the very soil where joy takes root. Think about that. The cross, a symbol of agony, became the greatest victory. The empty tomb, once a place of mourning, became proof of eternal hope. The disciples' deepest heartbreak turned into overwhelming joy when they saw Jesus the Christ alive again. Brothers and sisters, maybe today you feel stuck in your season, a time of waiting, a time of loss, a time of uncertainty. But be of good courage. Take heart. The time will come. The same God who turned death into life is working behind the scene in your story. Your weeping will not last forever. Hold on, because in Christ, grief is never wasted. It is transformed. I grieved when I lost my daughter. I grieved when I lost mom and dad. I grieved. But that grief turned into joy. Yet a little while. The Bible tells us weeping may endure but a night, but joy comes in the morning. Amen. Our problems don't just disappear, but they are transformed into joy. It helps us to shift our focus from what's hurting us, from what's ailing us, to hope. How is God going to mend this? You know, when our hearts are broken, all we need to do is think of the promises of God. Every tear we shed, God is transforming your tears into something beautiful. In waiting, God is strengthening your faith. Remember, nothing is wasted in your grief. God is really reshaping your story. Brothers and sisters, the word of God for the people of God. I tell you the truth. You will weep and mourn while the world rejoices. You will grieve, but your grief will turn into joy. Thank you, God, for your word.

0: 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Next song is up, "For the Good of Them That Love the Lord." Good morning.
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1: 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I'm trying to pull this song up real quick for Miss Patricia Browder per her request. And I hope that she enjoys the song. I remember the song from some time ago. So in the meantime, we're going to continue with more good gospel music. I am Sherry Williams, and I'll be here until 9:30. So you got a special song you want to hear? 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Patricia Browder, pour your request.
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0: in this place.
1: Ladies and gentlemen, gentlemen and ladies, we want to bring to you Memphis' own. 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
1: 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All you gotta do is let him. Jesus will get that trouble out of your way. But you gotta have that faith that he will certainly work it out. It is 9:54 on this Tuesday morning. Boy, what a hot morning it has been. Quiet some, but it's Tuesday, and I hope your day is going well. And listening right here with us on WELZ. It is 9:54. Taking a look at the weather. Be careful of the weather, y'all. Oh, the temps are going up and up and up and up and up. Right now, it is 81 degrees outside right now. Warm. Sunshine and clouds for... Wait a minute. Yeah. 81 degrees and clear. High today of 96 degrees. There's going to be sunshine and clouds mixed. Stray showers and thunderstorms are possible. 96. Low tonight of 77 degrees. Some clouds this evening will give way to mainly clear skies overnight. A stray shower or thunderstorm is possible. Winds will be southwest 5 to 10 miles per hour with the humidity at 76%. But here's the bigger news. On Thursday, high of 99 and clear. Friday, high of 100. Saturday, high of 101. On Sunday, 102. So each day, starting after tomorrow, the temps are going to be in the 100-degree mark, to triple digits. So please be mindful, but there's nothing we can do. It is summertime, and it is August. So we have the hottest temps ever during the entire year in the month of August. So it's going to be in the triple digits this week. So be mindful and do what you're going to do early so that we won't be... hearing about that, well, maybe they heat strokes are real. Dehydration is real. So be mindful. And if you're going to be out there, take frequent breaks. I'm sure there's going to be heat advisories in effect. So, but Jesus brings the sunshine.
2: And, she's getting ready for our last song of the day, I believe.
1: Yeah.
2: But I just want to remind you about the revival service taking place at Shallow Missionary Baptist Church, the Overland, where yours truly is doing the revival, officiating. We're inviting you to come out and share with us in the revival effort. Reverend Charles Evers is the pastor of the church. And also Big Mount Zion Missionary Baptist Church started their revival on last night. And they will be going through Thursday night. They're inviting you in that area to come and worship with them as well in the revival. And let me just share this with you. There is no perfect life, no perfect job, no perfect childhood, no perfect marriage, no perfect set of people who will always do what we expect them to do. However, we do have a perfect God who is able to lead us through this imperfect life with unfailing strength, incomparable wisdom, and definitely infinite love.
1: Ooh, thank you.
2: For our imperfect condition, we do have a perfect God watching over us.
1: There is something perfect, and that is God. Thank you, Pastor. Thank you. That's the end word for the day. Ooh, I like that. There is one thing that's perfect, and that's Christ.
2: That's it.
1: That's it.
2: That's it.
1: All right.
2: Hey, perfect God.
1: We're out of here, y'all. We'll be back.
2: Have a blessed day in the Lord.
1: Oh, yeah.

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1: Where are you guys? This party is too lit. I'm here with... I'm sorry, what's your name again? Oh, what's this? Forgot I was still recording. I'll tell y'all all about it tomorrow. If I make it. Kidding.
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0: 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Whether it's under the lights or in the classroom, our students show what hard work and heart can do. So grab your seat at the field, wear your school colors, and let's make some noise for the Rebels. Here's your Belzona and Humphreys County weather update from WELZ, the Delta's Groove. Partly sunny today and hot and humid. Stay hydrated out there. Drink plenty of water. Take frequent breaks if you're outside. The high is 96. We have a 30% chance of rain this afternoon and a heat index of 107. And tonight, clear, warm, and humid with a low of 78. 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
1: 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If you've been injured and need legal representation, call Mama Justice for a free consultation at 662-883-6262. Homeowners at a residence on Highway 541 North in Simpson County contacted the sheriff's office over the weekend after their dogs brought home two large bones that appeared to be human. According to Dark Horse Press, deputies secured a wooded area south of the home after learning of the discovery on Sunday. Due to dense vegetation and limited visibility, investigators started a more extensive search Monday morning. The recovered remains, which were discovered in the Martinville community, will be sent to the state medical examiner's office for ID and analysis. The investigation is ongoing.
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1: A Loosedale man has been sentenced to 40 years in prison for holding a woman captive during a domestic violence incident in 2024. 36-year-old Logan Barber pled guilty to sexual battery and aggravated domestic violence. According to court testimony, Barber assaulted the victim and held her against her will in a camper, but she was able to escape and seek help. Barber claimed he committed the assault during a jealous rage. A Loosedale woman is behind bars after allegedly embezzling $80,000 from a local church. According to the George County Sheriff's Office, the leadership team of the church in the county reported a possible theft of funds. 56-year-old Loretta Fenton had allegedly embezzled around $80,000 in church funds over several years.
0: 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Partly sunny today and hot and humid. Stay hydrated out there. Drink plenty of water. Take frequent breaks if you're outside. The high is 96. We have a 30% chance of rain this afternoon and a heat index of 107. And tonight, clear, warm, and humid with a low of 78. 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

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I've always wanted a girl just like you. Such a pure,

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1: But I understand why. See, it's burning me to hold on to this. 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
0: 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Partly sunny today and hot and humid. Stay hydrated out there. Drink plenty of water. Take frequent breaks if you're outside. The high is 96. We have a 30% chance of rain this afternoon and a heat index of 107. And tonight, clear, warm, and humid with a low of 78. 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
1: I'm Kelly Bennett for SuperTalk Mississippi News. A Gulfport man has been sentenced to 35 years in prison after pleading guilty to second-degree murder and shooting into a dwelling. Officers responded to a shooting at a home on Kenwood Drive in the early morning hours of February 12, 2024. When they got there, they found a residence had been struck multiple times by gunfire and discovered the body of 16-year-old Zaylen Braxton. When police searched the victim's phone, they learned he'd been in contact with a 19-year-old named Elijah Eckford. Eckford told police he'd gone to Braxton's to sell him a vape, but when they disagreed on a price, both men fired at each other. During his guilty plea Monday, Eckford admitted that was a lie. The real reason he went to Braxton's residence was to steal a gun Braxton had displayed on social media.
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1: There was no jackpot winner in Monday night's Powerball drawing, so the total climbs again for Wednesday night. Fox's Ted Linder has more.
5: The winning numbers for Monday night's drawing were 6, 37, 54, 55, 64, and the Powerball was 10. A winning $2 million Match 5-less Power Play ticket was sold in Tennessee, and two $1 million tickets that match 5 numbers but not the Powerball were sold in California and Maryland, including a ticket sold at a 7-Eleven on Santa Monica Boulevard in Hollywood. The jackpot for Wednesday night now grows to at least $975 million, where a winner could choose a lump sum cash option of about $422.4 million.
1: The Mega Millions jackpot for tonight's drawing is at $80 million. 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
0: 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Partly sunny today and hot and humid. Stay hydrated out there. Drink plenty of water. Take frequent breaks if you're outside. The high is 96. We have a 30% chance of rain this afternoon and a heat index of 107. And tonight, clear, warm, and humid with a low of 78. 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

0: If you like it, then we love it, and we play it right here on WELZ, the Delta's Groove. 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

Welcome to Emily's Lunch and Learn. We started out with the Go-Go's. We got the beat. Glad to have you here on this August 11th version of the show. On August 11th, 2011, the Go-Go's received the 2,444th star on the Hollywood Walk of Fame. And it was actually located in front of the legendary punk club, The Mask, which is where the Go-Go's frequently played during their early years. Up next, we got Lady Antebellum.

Lady Antebellum, or Lady A as they are known nowadays, released Need You Now on August 11th, 2009. And it was not just a number one country hit, it was also number two on the Hot 100 and sold over 9 million digital downloads. Up next, we got Feist.

0: 3-4 by Feist. Feist being from Canada. That one went to number 8 on the Billboard Hot 100 back in 2008. And on August 11th, 2008, Feist appeared on Sesame Street and turned 1-2-3-4 into a lesson in counting. That would work out really well, wouldn't it? We'll have more great tunes when we return. This is Emily's Lunch and Learn. From midnight to Brooklyn to all over the Central Delta, you've got us, WELZ, the Delta's groove.
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2: If you're traveling in the Northeast or upper Midwest in this country, or over in Europe, this is developing into the summer of smoke. 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In Europe, wildfires in France are covering much of the continent in smoke. 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I'm Peter Greenberg, and this is today's Worldwide Travel Minute.
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0: Friday nights in Humphreys County are all about community, pride, and football. 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Whether it's under the lights or in the classroom, our students show what hard work and heart can do. So grab your seat at the field, wear your school colors, and let's make some noise for the Rebels. Here's your Belzona and Humphreys County weather update from WELZ, the Delta's Groove. Partly sunny today and hot and humid. Stay hydrated out there. Drink plenty of water. Take frequent breaks if you're outside. The high is 96. We have a 30% chance of rain this afternoon and a heat index of 107. And tonight, clear, warm, and humid with a low of 78. 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
1: Emily's Lunch and Learn. That was Train with Hey Soul Sister. They had not had a hit since 2003, but on August 11th, 2009, Train released Hey Soul Sister, and it became the top-selling song of 2010 on iTunes. And their last hit had been Calling All Angels, and that one had done well. And Hey Soul Sister did it well on the charts. It was an international hit and went to number 3 on the Billboard Hot 100. Up next, we got the Jackson 5.

Lunch and Learn. That was the Jackson 5 with The Love You Save. This was done during their time at Motown in 1970. On August 11th, 1969, Motown Records introduced their new signing, which was the Jackson 5, to tastemakers and industry types at a party in Beverly Hills hosted by Diana Ross. And they did become one of the top acts of 1970. And this was the third number one in a row that they had. I Want You Back, ABC, and I'll Be There, and The Love You Save. That was four number ones right there in a row. What a powerhouse the Jackson 5 and Michael Jackson were. Up

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3: 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A Lucedale woman is behind bars for allegedly stealing $80,000 from her church. The George County Sheriff's Office said its investigation resulted in the arrest of Loretta Fenton. The 56-year-old is accused of abusing her access to church funds, taking money that was intended for personnel, facility, and mission outreach use. The sheriff's office did not disclose which church Fenton allegedly stole from. Gas prices are still high, but somewhat dropping.
4: Because oil prices are way down, and so are the prices that retailers pay for their fuel.
3: Oil expert Trilby Lundberg, who said today's national average for a gallon of regular is $4.08. In Mississippi, it's $3.58, a 7-cent drop from a week ago.
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7: The Renaissance Eurofest, dubbed one of the best car shows in the nation by USA Today, will run October 2nd through the 4th. 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
3: Super Talk News is Griffin Ray. Longtime Mississippi State basketball coach Kermit Davis Sr. has passed away at the age of 91. Davis played at Mississippi State before becoming a head coach at Leakesville and Tupelo High Schools. In 1970, he was hired as the head coach at his alma mater, leading the Bulldogs until 1977. He was the SEC Coach of the Year in 1971, and notably was the first Mississippi State coach to sign black student-athletes. His son, Kermit Davis Jr., eventually became the head coach at Ole Miss. I'm JT Mitchell.
0: This is Did You Know Mississippi, and I'm Emily Tillman. Did you know Dr. Tischner's antiseptic was created in Mississippi? George H. Tischner was born on April 12, 1837, in Ohio County, Kentucky. Tischner was a businessman before the start of the Civil War, but shortly after the war began, he joined the 22nd Tennessee Cavalry Regiment. By 1863, he was a Confederate officer and an assistant surgeon. It is believed that he was the first doctor in the Confederacy to use antiseptic in surgery. He experimented with alcohol as an antiseptic on wounds. And after being wounded severely in his own leg, he was told that he would have to amputate it. He insisted on treating the wound with an alcohol-based solution of his own creation. George Tischner healed completely and got to keep his leg. After the war, he was a private practice physician in Canton, Mississippi, where he perfected his antiseptic formula. He eventually moved to Baton Rouge, and the Dr. G.H. Tischner Antiseptic Company was founded in New Orleans in 1905. He lived to see 85, which was long enough to see his solution become a staple in homes all across the country. More than 500 million bottles of Dr. Tischner's has been sold, with that number growing every day, though it is now used as a mouthwash and a topical antiseptic and not on the battlefield. And that's been Did You Know Mississippi? I'm Emily Tillman. Here's your Belzona and Humphreys County weather update from WELZ The Delta's Groove. Partly sunny today and hot and humid. Stay hydrated out there. Drink plenty of water. Take frequent breaks if you're outside. The high is 96. We have a 30% chance of rain this afternoon and a heat index of 107. And tonight, clear, warm, and humid with a low of 78. 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Emily's Lunch and Learn.

Emily's Lunch and Learn. That was Kiss with Rock and Roll All Night. That was the live version. The single version was released in 1975, April 2nd, but the live version was released on October 14th. And the live version went to number 12 on the Billboard Hot 100, whereas the studio version went to number 68. So the live version is the version that we all know and love. On August 11th, 1999, Kiss got their star on the Hollywood Walk of Fame.

0: 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And one thing we are is local, locally owned and operated. That's why we're on all over town. Does your business have us on? Let us know.
1: Here's your Midday Ag Report from the SuperTalk AgriNews Network. I'm JT Mitchell. Mississippi farmers buying their annual ryegrass this fall are urged to use caution when purchasing generic Marshall. The Mississippi Department of Agriculture and Commerce says it's received numerous complaints since 2023 about generic Marshall annual ryegrass not performing like the real stuff, that's authentic Marshall. MDEC says testing using HPLC identified two lots that were not actually Marshall. Both originated with Ampex Seed Company in Oregon, and one was sold in Mississippi by Kelly Seed Company out of Alabama. Stop sale orders have been issued, and remaining seed must be removed from the state. MDEC is now testing Marshall lots statewide. Farmers are encouraged to read seed labels, check that the test date is less than 9 months old, know their seed source, and be cautious of prices that just seem too good to be true.
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0: Lunch and Learn. That is Three Doors Down from the Mississippi Gulf Coast there with Here Without You. It's time for On This Day in Mississippi Music History. August 11th, 2003, Three Doors Down released their third single from their second album, Here Without You, and it would peak at number 5 on the Billboard Hot 100. Now for our last On This Day in Mississippi Music History, August 11th, 1958, Elvis Presley's Hard-Headed Woman would be certified gold. And what's interesting about this is that it is the first rock and roll single to receive gold record designation. So that's very cool. That was Elvis, and that was Hard-Headed Woman. Here it is, and I'll see you next time.
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0: Here's your Belzona and Humphreys County weather update from WELZ, the Delta's Groove. Partly sunny today and hot and humid. Stay hydrated out there. Drink plenty of water. Take frequent breaks if you're outside. The high is 96. We have a 30% chance of rain this afternoon and a heat index of 107. And tonight, clear, warm, and humid with a low of 78. 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

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The lights are on, the stands are packed, and it's time for Cowboy football. Your Humphreys County Board of Supervisors, James Bankhead, Naylon Lee, Woodrow Johnson, Delrick Henderson, and Reggie Pinkston are proud to stand behind our Humphreys County High School Cowboys this season. From the first day of school to the final touchdown, let's show the Delta what Cowboy pride is all about. Humphreys County, we ride together, we win together. Here's your Belzona and Humphreys County weather update from WELZ, the Delta's Groove. Partly sunny today and hot and humid. Stay hydrated out there. Drink plenty of water. Take frequent breaks if you're outside. The high is 96. We have a 30% chance of rain this afternoon and a heat index of 107. And tonight, clear, warm, and humid with a low of 78. 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
0: Here's your Belzona and Humphreys County weather update from WELZ, the Delta's Groove. Partly sunny today and hot and humid. Stay hydrated out there. Drink plenty of water. Take frequent breaks if you're outside. The high is 96. We have a 30% chance of rain this afternoon and a heat index of 107. And tonight, clear, warm, and humid with a low of 78. 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

the Delta's groove. Here at the Boys and Girls Clubs of the Mississippi Delta, we believe every child deserves a safe place to learn, grow, and belong after school. That's why we're proud to serve Belzona at the White Star Baptist Church Complex at 614 George Lee Street. 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That's 207-5625. 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The lights are on, the stands are packed, and it's time for Cowboy football. Your Humphreys County Board of Supervisors, James Bankhead, Naylon Lee, Woodrow Johnson, Delrick Henderson, and Reggie Pinkston are proud to stand behind our Humphreys County High School Cowboys this season. From the first day of school to the final touchdown, let's show the Delta what Cowboy pride is all about. Humphreys County, we ride together, we win together. Here's your Belzona and Humphreys County weather update from WELZ The Delta's Groove. Partly sunny today and hot and humid. Stay hydrated out there. Drink plenty of water. Take frequent breaks if you're outside. The high is 96. We have a 30% chance of rain this afternoon and a heat index of 107. And tonight, clear, warm, and humid with a low of 78. 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
0: 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Partly sunny today and hot and humid. Stay hydrated out there. Drink plenty of water. Take frequent breaks if you're outside. The high is 96. We have a 30% chance of rain this afternoon and a heat index of 107. And tonight, clear, warm, and humid with a low of 78. 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

0: 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And one thing we are is local, locally owned and operated. That's why we're on all over town. Does your business have us on? 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
0: 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Here's your Belzona and Humphreys County weather update from WELZ, the Delta's Groove. Partly sunny today and hot and humid. Stay hydrated out there. Drink plenty of water. Take frequent breaks if you're outside. The high is 96. We have a 30% chance of rain this afternoon and a heat index of 107. And tonight, clear, warm, and humid with a low of 78. 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

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Partly sunny today and hot and humid. Stay hydrated out there. Drink plenty of water. Take frequent breaks if you're outside. The high is 96. We have a 30% chance of rain this afternoon and a heat index of 107. And tonight, clear, warm, and humid with a low of 78. 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
1: With the SuperTalk AgriNews Network, I'm JT Mitchell, and here's your closing market report. From the New York Cotton Exchange, October cotton is up 37 points to 83.09. December cotton is up 53 points to 84.39. From the Chicago Board of Trade, August soybeans are down 10.25 cents to $11.47.5 per bushel. November soybeans are down 10.75 cents to $11.68.75 per bushel. September corn is down 1.5 cents to $4.36.75 per bushel. December corn is down 1.25 cents to $4.60.5 per bushel. From the mercantile, August live cattle is down 53 cents to $2.32.75. October live cattle is down 58 cents to $2.26.33. August feeders are down 58 cents to $3.50.18. And September feeders are up 68 cents to $3.45.25.
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0: From Louise to Isola and everything in between, you're in the zone with WELZ, the Delta's groove. The lights are on, the stands are packed, and it's time for Cowboy football. Your Humphreys County Board of Supervisors, James Bankhead, Naylon Lee, Woodrow Johnson, Delrick Henderson, and Reggie Pinkston are proud to stand behind our Humphreys County High School Cowboys this season. From the first day of school to the final touchdown, let's show the Delta what Cowboy pride is all about. Humphreys County, we ride together, we win together.
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2: Here's your Belzona and Humphreys County weather forecast from WELZ, the Delta's groove. Partly cloudy skies tonight with a low of 76, winds from the southwest at 5 to 10 miles per hour. Tomorrow, sunny and hot with a high of 98 and a heat index of 105. And tomorrow night, mostly clear with a low of 77, winds light and variable. 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
1: If you've ever had a house built or a building for your business, you know the frustration of construction delays. 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That means jobs are taking longer, which often makes them more expensive. 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
4: You're listening to Super Talk News. I'm Caleb Saylor. A former Mississippi assistant police chief has pleaded guilty to embezzlement. Sherry Hardin entered the plea on Monday after being accused of taking guns from the Okolona Police Department. Hardin has since returned the guns and was sentenced to 5 years of probation. The University of Mississippi Medical Center has been given more than $2.5 million for research related to prostate cancer. The funding came from the National Cancer Institute and will support a 5-year study. The study will focus on understanding how prostate cancer cells spread to bones and why the disease is so difficult to treat following metastasis. For more Mississippi news, go to supertalk.fm. 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
4: Mississippi State is working to add two former players to its roster, and Southern Miss is welcoming back a trio of familiar faces courtesy of a landmark ruling that grants some student-athletes an extra year of eligibility. Bulldog head coach Jeff Levy confirmed that edge rusher Malik Silla and safety Jerron Manning are back in Starkville.
9: They're not eligible, so they've got to go through a process. They're back in the building. We'll see how it all plays out.
4: Golden Eagle head coach Blake Anderson confirmed that offensive linemen Aloe Maui and Greg Nunnery, along with defensive tackle Jameer Lewis, are eligible to practice.
10: I'd like to think they're on kind of a normal schedule with us next week. Jameer and Greg are here now. They got here. Maui will take probably middle of the week just because he's coming from Samoa.
4: Be sure to keep up with college football in Mississippi by heading on over to supertalk.fm. I'm Caleb Saylor.
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2: If you're traveling in the Northeast or upper Midwest in this country, or over in Europe, this is developing into the summer of smoke. Wildfires in Canada have drifted into at least 17 U.S. states, and that includes the Great Lakes, New England, Michigan, Wisconsin, and Minnesota. In Europe, wildfires in France are covering much of the continent in smoke. 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I'm Peter Greenberg, and this is today's Worldwide Travel Minute.
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0: From midnight to Brooklyn to all over the Central Delta, you've got us, WELZ, the Delta's groove. 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
6: Here's your Belzona and Humphreys County weather forecast from WELZ, the Delta's groove. Partly cloudy skies tonight with a low of 76, winds from the southwest at 5 to 10 miles per hour. Tomorrow, sunny and hot with a high of 98 and a heat index of 105. And tomorrow night, mostly clear with a low of 77, winds light and variable. 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

0: 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Does your business have us on? 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
2: Here's your Belzona and Humphreys County weather forecast from WELZ, the Delta's Groove. Partly cloudy skies tonight with a low of 76, winds from the southwest at 5 to 10 miles per hour. Tomorrow, sunny and hot with a high of 98 and a heat index of 105. And tomorrow night, mostly clear with a low of 77, winds light and variable. 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